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0: Utah Country 93.3 The Bull, Johnny Cage. Naismith reports he's lost 75 pounds. He's on a weight loss kick, so latest country star to be losing weight, Nate Smith, congrats. 75 pounds is a ton of weight. Team USA and Belgium getting underway here. Big old watch party happening in Sandy, so shout out to everybody over at America First Field watching the game tonight in the heat. Sam Hunt, Luke Combs, and Thomas Rhett are coming up next, plus the new Jason Aldean. 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
3: We have a crash on northbound I-15 at 1300 South. The right shoulder is blocked. Another one on northbound I-15 at the SR-201 interchange. The right lane there is blocked, and we're seeing some delays starting to build up through that area. The other one on northbound I-15 at 7200 South. The right shoulder is blocked. We have a crash on westbound 106 South at State Street in Sandy. The center lane there is closed as well. Utah County, you've got one on southbound I-15 at 500 East in American Fork. The left lane there is blocked. It's causing some delays.
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8: A Better Life with Dr. Sanjay Gupta.
9: Osteoporosis affects millions of people in the United States and around the world. It's a disease that basically causes someone's bones to become weak, brittle, and porous, which can increase their risk of fractures. Now, the good news here is there are things you can do other than, or in addition to, taking medications to prevent fractures before it's too late. One is to up your intake of calcium and vitamin D. You also want to eat more protein. One functional medicine dietitian told us that that helps build muscle, and if you're building muscle strength, then you are also building bone strength. You want to be mindful of your workouts. The best ways to build bone density, one therapist told us, are going to be resistance exercises like lifting weights, and also exercises that make your bones take a bit of an impact, such as jumping or even running, just loading the bones a little bit more. I'm Dr. Sanjay Gupta, helping you live a better life.
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0: 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They're not really serving your typical hot dogs and chicken wings at the World Cup games. 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

Utah Country, 93.3 The Bull, Johnny Cage, with Kenny Chesney announcing last week his new album, Silver Sands Marina, is going to be released on September 25th. It's named after a New Hampshire marina. You know this will be on there. Carry On, new country from Kenny Chesney on 93.3 The Bull.

0: 93.3 The Bull, Utah Country. Johnny Cage, Go Team USA. Underway with Belgium right now in the World Cup, trying to get to the round of eight. We're going to be back at it again tomorrow on The Bull with keywords that can send you to the Fountain Blue in Las Vegas for two nights stay, $150 resort credit. And those keywords happen from 6 to 6, right at or near the top of every hour. So before you go to bed tonight, say, hey, Alexa, set my alarm for 93.3 The Bull. Wake up with the Jesse James Morning Show and get your keyword. It could send you to Las Vegas, your first chance of the day in the morning. Luke Combs, Shane Prophet, Morgan Wallen coming up next. I'm Johnny Cage, Utah. Have a great night tonight, will you? It's 93.3 The Bull.
1: High traffic.
2: We have a crash on northbound I-15 at 1300 South. The right shoulder is blocked. Another one on northbound I-15 at the SR-201 interchange. The right lane there is blocked. We're seeing some delays starting to build up through that area. The other one on northbound I-15 at 7200 South. The right shoulder is blocked. We have a crash on westbound 106 South at State Street in Sandy. The center lane there is closed as well. Utah County, you've got one on southbound I-15 at 500 East in American Fork. The left lane there is blocked. It's causing some delays.
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11: A colleague of mine went to a meeting of the primetime seniors the other week. There are programs like this all over the country for people in their 60s, 70s, 80s, and beyond to stay active. It's not just something to keep older folks busy. It helps to keep their bodies in shape and their brains sharp. Showing up with a good attitude is a must, and research shows that having the right mindset actually does lead to better physical aging. So if you need some suggestions to boost your positivity, experts we talked to recommended focusing on goals, which can boost your confidence. Practice gratitude, they said. One of the seniors my colleague met told her that just waking up in the morning is, quote, better than the alternative. That's true. Focus on the things you can control. Diet and exercise, and very importantly, surround yourself with positive people, because that can be contagious. I'm Dr. Sanjay Gupta, helping you live a better life.
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Country Nights Live, it's Bev Rainey. I hope you had a fantastic 4th of July weekend. Let's get it going with Thomas Rhett, who's getting ready to kick off his tour right here in Nashville. Here's Die a Happy Man. Baby.

0: Woman, it's Kane Brown on Country Nights Live. Bev Rainey with you. We've got Luke Combs coming up next by request. And you know, he earned every single one of his fans when he first got his career started.
1: So I always knew early on, I'm going to have to earn every fan I have, which means I'm going to have to, like, I got to get people to a show. If I can get you to a show, my goal was to not have you walk out of there and go, this guy's my favorite guy ever. I love this guy's music. He's the best guy ever. Because that's incredibly unrealistic. My goal by the end of the show was to earn your respect of, okay, you know what? This guy's not, maybe he's not my favorite country artist ever, but he sings real good and he puts on a good show and I can respect that. And I know that if that was the worst thing that happened at the show, it can only be good from there. Because if 200 people come, the next time I come back, maybe they'll all bring someone else. And then it's 400, and then it's 800, and then it's 1600. And it worked, but it just took, I just needed to get people in front of me, and I knew that if I could do that, I could win people over.
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19: Few people now have asked me about a TikTok trend that they've come across. It's called 75 Hard. The challenge was created by entrepreneur and author Andy Frisella, who calls it a, quote, transformative mental toughness program and an Ironman for your brain. So here's what it entails. Eat a structured diet with no alcohol, drink a gallon of water, read 10 pages of nonfiction, take a progress photo, and complete two 45-minute workouts, one of them outdoors, every day for 75 days. Quite a challenge. We asked CNN fitness contributor Dana Santis about this, who reminded us that sustainable fitness isn't about punishment or proving discipline through extremes. It's about building habits that integrate into your lifestyle in a way that feels supportive and repeatable. If you ask me, that's going to be the key to long-term success. I'm Dr. Sanjay Gupta, helping you live a better life.
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Lainey Wilson got a little help from John Mayer playing the guitar on this brand new tune of hers. It's Phone Keys Wallet. 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

0: One of the first people that Keith Urban met at the Grand Ole Opry is one of my faves.
1: Really, the first guy I met out there when I went out early on was probably Ricky Skaggs, and because I was such a Ricky fan, you know. And he was just so approachable and easy to talk to, and I was just really such a fan that I kept thinking, oh my God, I'm talking to Ricky Skaggs, this is so cool, you know. But that was the behind the scenes vibe at the Opry. It's just like that. Everybody's just so approachable and laid back.
0: Here's Who Wouldn't Want to Be Me. 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
1: Brad Paisley and Dolly Parton just got some major love from Taylor Swift and Travis Kelce. Ahead of their wedding, the couple donated $26 million to 20 charities, including Brad's Nashville nonprofit grocery store, The Store, and Dolly's Imagination Library, which received $2 million. Dolly thanked them with a wink, saying when they have their firstborn, she wants it because it'll be one special baby. John Party and his wife Summer are divorcing after 5 years of marriage. Summer filed in May, and a source says the couple has been struggling since late last year. They share two daughters, ages 2 and 3. And Eric Church's whiskey, Gypsy, celebrated America's 250th anniversary with a limited edition bottle called The Declaration, a modern reimagining of George Washington's original spirits, including whiskey finished in apple brandy barrels sourced from Mount Vernon. That's your Country Nights Live news update. I'm Bev Rainey.
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19: 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And by age 50, about 85% of men will have significantly thinning hair. 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That's the ultimate control of their appearance. I'm Dr. Sanjay Gupta, helping you live a better life.
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8: Few people now have asked me about a TikTok trend that they've come across. It's called 75 Hard. The challenge was created by entrepreneur and author Andy Frisella, who calls it a, quote, transformative mental toughness program and an Ironman for your brain. So here's what it entails. Eat a structured diet with no alcohol, drink a gallon of water, read 10 pages of nonfiction, take a progress photo, and complete 2 45-minute workouts, one of them outdoors, every day for 75 days. Quite a challenge. We asked CNN fitness contributor Dana Santis about this, who reminded us that sustainable fitness isn't about punishment or proving discipline through extremes. It's about building habits that integrate into your lifestyle in a way that feels supportive and repeatable. If you ask me, that's going to be the key to long-term success. I'm Dr. Sanjay Gupta, helping you live a better life.
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0: Here's John Morgan talking a little about this next song we're going to play, yeah?
1: What's up, everybody? This is John Morgan, and my new song, Kid Myself, talks a little bit about a past relationship, maybe wishing you had done things a little differently, could go back and change a few things. But if you can relate to that, I hope you enjoy it.
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0: I'm Estella Lefty. The song's called Boston. This is Country Nights Live with Eric Church up next. And yeah, he forgot some lyrics to his own song. Check this out.
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18: A better life with Dr. Sanjay Gupta.
19: By age 35, two-thirds of American men will experience some degree of noticeable hair loss. And by age 50, about 85% of men will have significantly thinning hair. That's according to the American Hair Loss Association. Now, one dermatologist explained that hair loss can either be genetic or it can be triggered by stress, illness, surgery, medications, major life events. No matter the cause, a lot of men, understandably, are frustrated by hair loss because it seems like a loss of control. You can take great care of your scalp by all sorts of expensive lotions and potions, but that might not matter. There are some tried and true medications that might work, like minoxidil or finasteride. But another solution is just shaving it off, and I've heard more and more how liberating this can be for a lot of guys. That's the ultimate control of their appearance. I'm Dr. Sanjay Gupta, helping you live a better life.
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0: Country Nights Live, we got John Party heading your way by request with his latest Boots Off. And, you know, he's been defending Zach Top in that Southern accent.
1: He's a West Coast guy, too. And it just happens when you sing country music all your life, you're going to have a little bit of twang. That's just how it is. Yep. And the traditional guys fit in with everybody now. Like, I feel like I got to go play with Morgan Wallen. I'm playing Alan Jackson's Farewell to You. And that's like, I play with Florida Georgia Line. Like, we all kind of coexist. We're competitive, but we're all chanting each other on at the same time.
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16: Colleague of mine went to a meeting of the primetime seniors the other week. There are programs like this all over the country for people in their 60s, 70s, 80s, and beyond to stay active. It's not just something to keep older folks busy. It helps to keep their bodies in shape and their brains sharp. Showing up with a good attitude is a must, and research shows that having the right mindset actually does lead to better physical aging. So if you need some suggestions to boost your positivity, experts we talked to recommended focusing on goals, which can boost your confidence. Practice gratitude, they said. One of the seniors my colleague met told her that just waking up in the morning is, quote, better than the alternative. That's true. Focus on the things you can control. Diet and exercise, and very importantly, surround yourself with positive people, because that can be contagious. I'm Dr. Sanjay Gupta, helping you live a better life.

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0: carton of onions. But what's cool about the onions, they're so thin, once they cook, they almost like completely disappear. Actual Kraft Singles, which we like to think is the proper cheese for this.
1: Bring it back to mama's kitchen.
0: Just like a steak, you want to let it rest in the signature box. We can try them.
1: Let's try them.
0: Look at that.
1: God, it looks like the one I got in Texas, but it's all the way in Tennessee now, baby. Best burger I ever had.
0: 100% full-blooded Japanese genetics, Wagyu, raised and harvested in Texas. So stoked to have this here in Nashville.
1: You know where Not a Damn Chance came from with me? When I called Philip and said, call me, because if you think I'm going to let any other bar on Broadway get your burgers, not a chance.
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2: 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We're making the first NADC burger. It's had jelly rolls. Good night, Nashville.
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So check this one out. 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

0: Hardy, Eric Church, Morgan Wallen, and Tim McGraw. That's MacArthur. 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
15: A better life with Dr. Sanjay Gupta.
16: They say consistency is key, but sometimes you just gotta switch it up. A new study out of Harvard School of Public Health found that varying your exercise routine could add years to your life. What exercise someone did didn't matter much. What did matter was that all the exercises together worked all the muscle groups in their body. Now, an added benefit to changing things up is it can help you push through the plateau effect. That's when your body gets so efficient at doing something that you actually stop getting better at it. And we know from previous research that specializing in any one sport at a young age can make someone actually more prone to injury. And as experts we talk to point out, even elite athletes switch up things with their workouts, making sure to target strength, cardio, flexibility, balance, and doing that every single week. I'm Dr. Sanjay Gupta, helping you live a better life.
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1: So I was a huge fan before I even got to write with him. But once I started writing, I started deep diving on some of my favorite songs. And I think I was watching the movie, and then the credits were rolling, and I saw the name Dan Tominski, and I was like, wait, what does Dan Tominski have to do with this? I had no idea that was actually him singing. But whenever I sat down to write with Dan for the first time, I told him what a fan I was of that movie in particular. And he said, yeah, he said, when I told my wife that I got that role, she said that it's her ultimate fantasy. And he was like, what do you mean?
0: Uh-huh.
1: And she said, George Clooney's body in your voice. So, yeah, so that I knew right then we were going to be friends. So.
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18: A Better Life with Dr. Sanjay Gupta.
19: A colleague of mine went to a meeting of the primetime seniors the other week. There are programs like this all over the country for people in their 60s, 70s, 80s, and beyond to stay active. It's not just something to keep older folks busy. It helps to keep their bodies in shape and their brains sharp. Showing up with a good attitude is a must, and research shows that having the right mindset actually does lead to better physical aging. So if you need some suggestions to boost your positivity, experts we talked to recommended focusing on goals, which can boost your confidence. Practice gratitude, they said. One of the seniors my colleague met told her that just waking up in the morning is, quote, better than the alternative. That's true. Focus on the things you can control. Diet and exercise, and very importantly, surround yourself with positive people, because that can be contagious. I'm Dr. Sanjay Gupta, helping you live a better life.
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She says, one guy's not invited, though. That's Blake Shelton. Of course Blake's invited. Wait, where's my invite, Luke? Here's Country and She Knows It.

0: Ella Langley up next with Choosing Texas by request. You know, she's still got five massive goals for her career.
1: SNL, musical guest, and then one day, post it maybe, sell out a stadium. I want to act. So I'd love to start doing that in the next year. There's so many venues that I want to play. I want to headline Red Rocks. I've opened Red Rocks, but I've never headlined Red Rocks. Have a saxophone in my band. I can keep going on my goals. I really think of plenty more every day.
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13: For years, we've been talking about both the positive and negative effects of being on social media. And I would say, by and large, for older adults, social media is net positive. Not all positive, but net positive. Helps them keep in touch with friends and stay social. But for younger people, social media use, especially heavy use, tends to be net negative. In fact, according to this year's World Happiness Report, youth who use social media more than 5 hours a day reported a lower level of well-being. And researchers who study this sort of thing found that many teens wish these platforms didn't even exist, and yet they can't seem to stop using them. Experts we talked to largely suggested two things. Ideally, along with your friend group, take some time offline. Also, try to recurate your algorithm so it shows you posts that'll make you feel good. I'm Dr. Sanjay Gupta, helping you live a better life.
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Cody Johnson just reposted what Matthew McConaughey had to say about the 4th of July in America. He said, "I couldn't say it any better." Check it out if you get a chance. Here's Till You Can.

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1: Brad Paisley and Dolly Parton just got some major love from Taylor Swift and Travis Kelce. Ahead of their wedding, the couple donated $26 million to 20 charities, including Brad's Nashville nonprofit grocery store, The Store, and Dolly's Imagination Library, which received $2 million. Dolly thanked them with a wink, saying when they have their firstborn, she wants it because it'll be one special baby. John Party and his wife Summer are divorcing after 5 years of marriage. Summer filed in May, and a source says the couple has been struggling since late last year. They share two daughters, ages 2 and 3. And Eric Church's whiskey, Gypsy, celebrated America's 250th anniversary with a limited edition bottle called The Declaration, a modern reimagining of George Washington's original spirits, including whiskey finished in apple brandy barrels sourced from Mount Vernon. That's your Country Nights Live news update. I'm Bev Rainey.
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10: Few people now have asked me about a TikTok trend that they've come across. It's called 75 Hard. The challenge was created by entrepreneur and author Andy Frisella, who calls it a, quote, transformative mental toughness program and an Ironman for your brain. So here's what it entails. Eat a structured diet with no alcohol, drink a gallon of water, read 10 pages of nonfiction, take a progress photo, and complete two 45-minute workouts, one of them outdoors, every day for 75 days. Quite a challenge. We asked CNN fitness contributor Dana Santis about this, who reminded us that sustainable fitness isn't about punishment or proving discipline through extremes. It's about building habits that integrate into your lifestyle in a way that feels supportive and repeatable. If you ask me, that's going to be the key to long-term success. I'm Dr. Sanjay Gupta, helping you live a better life. .org.
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0: Hey, how's it going?
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0: Good. I just wanted to put in a request, if that's cool.
1: That is totally cool. What you got, man?
0: Wanted to hear Backseat Driver. I want to dedicate it to my daughter.
1: Oh, nice. What's your daughter's name?

Naldine and Luke Bryan a while back in Athens, Georgia, playing their Double Down show. I was loving it when Jason played this song. It's Burning It Down.

0: Ella Langley, Morgan Wallen, I love that one. I can't love you anymore. It's Country Nights Live. We've got Megan Maroney up next by request. She put some serious workouts into her tour.
1: 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So I'm rehearsing in a weighted vest, sauna and cold tub every day.
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15: A Better Life with Dr. Sanjay Gupta.
16: By age 35, two-thirds of American men will experience some degree of noticeable hair loss. And by age 50, about 85% of men will have significantly thinning hair. That's according to the American Hair Loss Association. Now, one dermatologist explained that hair loss can either be genetic or it can be triggered by stress, illness, surgery, medications, major life events. No matter the cause, a lot of men, understandably, are frustrated by hair loss because it seems like a loss of control. You can take great care of your scalp by all sorts of expensive lotions and potions, but that might not matter. There are some tried and true medications that might work, like minoxidil or finasteride. But another solution is just shaving it off. And I've heard more and more how liberating this can be for a lot of guys. That's the ultimate control of their appearance. I'm Dr. Sanjay Gupta, helping you live a better life.
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Luke Combs playing Sweden this past weekend at Gamla Ullevi Stadium, which I know I'm butchering. I was interested to see what kind of food they serve there. Very basic food, but they do have mashed potatoes on the menu. It's like not a normal thing here, right? Imagine the fall, it's cold outside, you're at a football game. Mashed potatoes would hit right. We need to adopt that.

0: smell, probably from the site, but I imagine someone did this at some point. My name's Justin. This is the Overnight Ride. On June 30th, in Columbus, Ohio, there was a mystery fluid that was leaked all over the Ohio interstate. Workers were scared it would get into drains, it would ruin cars. It may tear up the road. They finally figured out what the mystery liquid was. It was Frank's Red Hot Sauce. And obviously, seeing that on, you know, the tarmac, the black road, would be hard to identify. I do wonder, did it tear up the asphalt? Because if it did, that's a really good advertisement for Frank's Red Hot Sauce. But there was 40,000 pounds of Frank's Red Hot that was leaking onto the highway. They probably identified it with sight or smell. But I like to think that the emergency crews or whoever was standing around and just went, you know what, let me see something. Bent over, stuck their finger in it, and then tasted it, which is the correct way to identify a mystery liquid on the highway.
1: 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Participate in the show anytime at 615-737-1033.
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1: Few people now have asked me about a TikTok trend that they've come across. It's called 75 Hard. The challenge was created by entrepreneur and author Andy Frisella, who calls it a, quote, transformative mental toughness program and an Ironman for your brain. So here's what it entails. Eat a structured diet with no alcohol, drink a gallon of water, read 10 pages of nonfiction, take a progress photo, and complete 2 45-minute workouts, one of them outdoors, every day for 75 days. Quite a challenge. We asked CNN fitness contributor Dana Santis about this, who reminded us that sustainable fitness isn't about punishment or proving discipline through extremes. It's about building habits that integrate into your lifestyle in a way that feels supportive and repeatable. If you ask me, that's going to be the key to long-term success. I'm Dr. Sanjay Gupta, helping you live a better life. Hey.
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Lainey Wilson, the new on Phone Keys Wallet on the Overnight Ride. Co Wetzel being asked the hard questions. Annie Ann's or Wetzel's Pretzels when he's at the mall? Of course he said Wetzel's. Says he gets a little royalty there. It hurts like you.

0: My name's Justin. This is The Overnight Ride. Cole Swindell is back with a new song called Girl Dad. So, of course, he was asked what happened when he found out he was going to be a girl dad. Said he was scared to death. Had to grow up. Wanted to be a good example for his daughter.
1: I

Corey Kent, This Heart on the Overnight Ride. Heartland Rock and Roll will be the new album out very, very soon. And he was teasing a collaboration with an artist he looked up to, wanted to work with for a while. Now we have a clue.

0: So it is very clearly Jason Aldean, which was included in our initial guesses.
1: We're here for you. Second and third shifters, we are here for you. More of the overnight ride is next.
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7: For decades, the prevailing wisdom for someone who's had a heart attack has been to put them on beta blockers for the rest of their life. But new research suggests that might not be necessary, and that the benefits of these medications probably taper off after a year or two. On the whole, and for the average person, beta blockers are very safe and very effective. But, as with any medication, they can come with a cost. A financial one, and also potential side effects. We're talking about things like fatigue, dizziness, dry mouth, dry eyes. I want to be clear when I say that you absolutely should talk to your doctor before starting or stopping any medication. Point is, if you're years out from a heart attack and you're in otherwise good health, you might want to ask your doctor about discontinuing beta blockers. You'll want to, of course, keep up a healthy lifestyle, diet, exercise, and sleep. I'm Dr. Sanjay Gupta, helping you live a better life.
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The town contains 200 people, and yes, it is called Toad Suck, and it's in Arkansas. Trey Pendley said he didn't realize how funny the name was until he left his small town. New now from Trey, Family Man, on the Overnight Ride.

this would be worth an investment. My name's Justin. This is the Overnight Ride. There is a Zach Top mustache fan page on Instagram, but they haven't posted anything since 2024. If we gather a couple bucks together, I feel like we can make this a big thing. A good investment in his stash. It's Zach in South of Sanity. Playing.

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I do not know what this note means. It just says, sprinkle margaritas. 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Maybe it's a good idea. Maybe it's bad. We'll see you tomorrow. 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

0: we could file this under exposure therapy. 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My name's Justin. This is The Overnight Ride. I've always had a problem with hair around food. Been very clear and adamant in my life that if there's hair near or around my food, the meal is over. There's no eating around it. There's no picking it out. See, my throat's already like doing the thing because I'm thinking about the hair near my food. Even if it's on the table, like to the right or to the left, kind of far away from me, the meal, it's over, which is a bad thing. In it is, I think, acceptable. But if it's just like in my vicinity, oh, I can't think about it. I need to get better, though, because I think that's ridiculous if it's even near the food. There's a bakery in Thailand I could travel to. They have a Harry Croissant, which sounds like a really bad radio name or an old school baseball player. Harry Croissant, I'm to pitch. So it's a croissant, like a cream on top of it to hold in the hair. The hair is shaved seaweed, and it looks like someone shaved their beard and sprinkled it on top of the croissant. Like, describing this, it sounds delicious, like the cream, the croissant, a little like seaweed on top to give a little saltiness, but looking at it, it's horrifying. I think if I ate it, though, it would aid in my fear of hair near my food.
1: Be right back.
2: 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The Overnight Ride will be right back.

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7: There are lots of things you can measure to get an idea of how healthy you are at any given moment. Temperature, heart rate, blood pressure, just to name a few. But how about how healthy you will be and how long you're likely to live? According to a new study out of the University at Buffalo, two simple strength tests are pretty accurate at predicting longevity in older women. One is hand grip strength, and the other is how quickly people can stand up from a seated position without using their arms. By the way, I remember interviewing former President Jimmy Carter when he was quite old and being really impressed how he just popped out of the chair without using his arms. Not a lot of older people can actually do that. But I think the message here is that maintaining strength as you age is going to help you perform everyday activities, but also help you avoid injury and stay independent. I'm Dr. Sanjay Gupta, helping you live a better life.
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Arn Elena has a very successful duet here with Chase Matthew, but in just a couple hours, she's revealing her next duet. Gave us a couple clues. I feel like it's Kane Brown again. What Ifs was huge. Maybe they'll do it again. Lauren Chase, All My Exes on the Overnight Ride. Another

couple weeks off from tour. On purpose? Probably. To work on some new music. Maybe by the end of the summer. It's Morgan Wallen. And don't wait.

0: Tyler Hubbard, land on the overnight ride. My name's Justin. I do love anything cryptic that one of our favorite artists posts online. The latest one is Garth Brooks. The countdown on his website ends at 7 a.m. Eastern today. What is it going to be? I just think it's going to be the Sphere. I feel like it's what everybody's doing in Las Vegas, the Sphere. A lot of people think it's just going to be another box set. I think he did that before. He put a countdown on his website, and then it wound up being a box set. So, well, no, it's 7 a.m. I'm going to go with the Sphere. Good chance it is a box set.
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14: A Better Life with Dr. Sanjay Gupta.
15: By age 35, two-thirds of American men will experience some degree of noticeable hair loss. And by age 50, about 85% of men will have significantly thinning hair. That's according to the American Hair Loss Association. Now, one dermatologist explained that hair loss can either be genetic or it can be triggered by stress, illness, surgery, medications, major life events. No matter the cause, a lot of men, understandably, are frustrated by hair loss because it seems like a loss of control. You can take great care of your scalp by all sorts of expensive lotions and potions, but that might not matter. There are some tried and true medications that might work, like minoxidil or finasteride. But another solution is just shaving it off. And I've heard more and more how liberating this can be for a lot of guys. That's the ultimate control of their appearance. I'm Dr. Sanjay Gupta, helping you live a better life.
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0: Dan and Shay say so on The Overnight Ride. My name's Justin. Charles Wesley Godwin, brand new album, Christian Name, out on July 24th. 18 new tracks. Stephen Wilson Jr. helping him write a few songs. Lawyer McKenna, who wrote Humble and Kind and Girl Crush. It's about to be loaded. This one on there. Charles Wesley Godwin, Luke Combs, and Better That Way.
1: Oh,

Russell Dickerson really celebrating the 4th in his own unique way. We would expect nothing less. America's 250th birthday, he did 2 minutes and 50 seconds in the cold plunge tub while he sang the national anthem. Not a bad lips, just the way RD celebrated. It's happened to me on the overnight ride.

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Ian Munsick says he has a large announcement coming later today. I believe it is the music video for this song, which someone speaking right now or singing may be in. Here's Love is Blind.

0: I'm Justin. This is the Overnight Ride. Who's this?
1: Jeff the Joe Guy.
0: Jeff, calling us from Dallas. What do you got tonight?
1: My wife says I can be an idiot sometimes. Pretty cool of her to give me permission like that. So my wife just put on her new dress and then told me to zip it. I have no idea what I've done wrong. I didn't say anything. It is true that whiskey improves with age. The older I get, the more I like it.
0: Oh.
1: This is Jeff the Joke Guy, signing off.
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6: For more than a decade, the Environmental Working Group has put out a list of the so-called Dirty Dozen. 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The FDA recommends rinsing all fruits and vegetables, even the ones that are organic, under running water that is slightly warmer than room temperature. Don't use soap, bleach, or any fancy produce washes. 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

0: There's a lyric in this song where Cody Johnson calls somebody a lid flipper. Sounds like one of those replacement curse words you use around children. Kojo, Horseback on the Overnight Ride.
1: He's a ranch hand in a pinch, man. Hotter than the red on the cattle brand. Cause she's a gold digger with a quick trigger. A cast iron skillet.

0: heads up on the overnight ride. I'm Justin. Friday on the show, Megan Maroney will be here, her dog Boots as well. And I do have a suggestion for her that she needs to do on the Cloud 9 tour. We'll have to wait and see if it happens, but I'm going to suggest it.
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15: A better life with Dr. Sanjay Gupta.
16: For decades, the prevailing wisdom for someone who's had a heart attack has been to put them on beta blockers for the rest of their life. But new research suggests that might not be necessary, and that the benefits of these medications probably taper off after a year or two. On the whole, and for the average person, beta blockers are very safe and very effective. But, as with any medication, they can come with a cost. A financial one, and also potential side effects. We're talking about things like fatigue, dizziness, dry mouth, dry eyes. I want to be clear when I say that you absolutely should talk to your doctor before starting or stopping any medication. Point is, if you're years out from a heart attack and you're in otherwise good health, you might want to ask your doctor about discontinuing beta blockers. You'll want to, of course, keep up a healthy lifestyle, diet, exercise, and sleep. I'm Dr. Sanjay Gupta, helping you live a better life.
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Another Luke Combs show, another record. Sweden over the weekend. Largest country music concert ever held in the Nordic region. 61,000 people. Here's Be By You.

0: done for.
1: Good morning, good evening, whatever time of day it is for you. Always happy that you are here. My name is Justin. This is The Overnight Ride. There's been leaked photos and leaked guest lists, but no one's leaked the food yet from Travis Kelce and Taylor Swift's wedding. I want to see the food review. Was it good? Was it bad? Did they have pigs in a blanket?

0: I am not a first class person, but I will upgrade myself on a flight if it's like $40 or less. My name's Justin. This is the Overnight Ride. I did that last week just so I could sleep on the plane. My flight was right after the show, went right to the airport, got on the plane, sat in my first class seat, which I upgraded for $40, slept so hard, the gum hardened to the inside of my cheek. I had to peel it out. I was clearly the least classy person in first class. Usually I'm in the back of the plane, and I will move my seat around enough times to make sure nobody is sitting next to me. And guess what? That happened on my flight back here to Nashville. Moved my seat 5 times before the flight, which is not the most. I've moved it 8 before. But then it closes, and then I know no one is next to me. The middle seat is empty. There's someone on the window, me on the aisle. And I've come up with a term for that. I'm going to call it poor person's first class. And I mean that with my entire heart, because that's who I am. I'm not a fancy person. I will upgrade myself for $40. But if no one sits next to me on a flight, the rush, the feeling, the joy, I'm going to start calling it poor person's first class. And that's me.
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7: A better life with Dr. Sanjay Gupta.
8: For decades, the prevailing wisdom for someone who's had a heart attack has been to put them on beta blockers for the rest of their life. But new research suggests that might not be necessary, and that the benefits of these medications probably taper off after a year or two. On the whole, and for the average person, beta blockers are very safe and very effective. But, as with any medication, they can come with a cost. A financial one, and also potential side effects. We're talking about things like fatigue, dizziness, dry mouth, dry eyes. I want to be clear when I say that you absolutely should talk to your doctor before starting or stopping any medication. Point is, if you're years out from a heart attack and you're in otherwise good health, you might want to ask your doctor about discontinuing beta blockers. You want to, of course, keep up a healthy lifestyle, diet, exercise, and sleep. I'm Dr. Sanjay Gupta, helping you live a better life.
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I was wondering why there is a men's multivitamin once a day pill gummy with Luke Bryan on the packaging, and is to help farmers across America. It's like, that is a random collaboration. Just a bottle of multivitamins with Luke Bryan on the front. It is for a good cause and to keep you healthy. It's country and she knows it on the overnight ride. Denim

The time off on the Morgan Wallen Still the Problem tour seems to be scheduled on purpose. Maybe he's back in the studio, perfecting some stuff. Maybe new music by the end of the summer.

0: Only 4 days. Let's see what happens. My name's Justin. This is The Overnight Ride. The quote was, LA bound. 4 days recording an acoustic album for you guys. No idea where this is about to go. We will find the edge. Parker McCollum putting that up on Instagram just a couple hours ago. So it looks like an acoustic album from him is on the way. No idea what songs are going to be on there. 4 days does not seem like a long time for recording an album. But I believe his last one was like 10 days in New York. So Under Pressure clearly works for Parker McCollum.
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12: A better life with Dr. Sanjay Gupta.
13: There are lots of things you can measure to get an idea of how healthy you are at any given moment. Temperature, heart rate, blood pressure, just to name a few. But how about how healthy you will be and how long you're likely to live? According to a new study out of the University at Buffalo, two simple strength tests are pretty accurate at predicting longevity in older women. One is hand grip strength, and the other is how quickly people can stand up from a seated position without using their arms. By the way, I remember interviewing former President Jimmy Carter when he was quite old and being really impressed how he just popped out of the chair without using his arms. Not a lot of older people can actually do that. But I think the message here is that maintaining strength as you age is going to help you perform everyday activities, but also help you avoid injury and stay independent. I'm Dr. Sanjay Gupta, helping you live a better life.
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There's a big old fight at a Gavin Hancock show the other night in Alabama. This is just my opinion. Stop fighting at shows. The tickets are too expensive. Let everybody enjoy themselves. It's Gavin Wannabe on the Overnight Ride.

Another week and another announcement that Hudson Westbrook has new music out this Friday. Rinse and repeat. Just how he functions. A machine. House again on the overnight ride.

Somebody yelled Freebird at an Ella Langley show the other night. She promptly shut them down. The best comeback for someone yelling Freebird at a show, which is lame. Saw a guy in California, somebody yelled Freebird, and he said, here's my version. And he played one of his original songs. Perfect pivot. 10 out of 10. Wouldn't

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0: One of my biggest fears realized on vacation, but a plastic knife saved my life. My name's Justin. This is the Overnight Ride. When I go to the beach, when I go to the Jersey Shore, I try and avoid getting in a car at all costs. Because I feel like getting in a car, you're stressed out. It's not vacation to me. And that is why my mom, my dad, myself, we have invested in beach cruiser bicycles, which, let me tell you, they're great. I love them. Mine has a basket on it and a little horn in the shape of a parrot. Well, while on vacation, I am riding my beach cruiser bicycle to my favorite dive bar in the world, the number one tavern. Ride it there. We're cruising. It's a little windy. It's a nice, cool night. Get to the bar, sit down, order my nice frosty Miller Lite. We're having a good time watching the Phillies. And I go to itch my ear, and I feel like this really bad dry skin right above my ear canal, like that little fold up top. I'm like, ugh, real dry. My mom's sitting next to me. I said, how dry is my ear? And she looks in there and says, there's a large bug lodged inside your ear. So I start freaking out. I go, is it a tick? What's going on? She's like, run to the bathroom. My dad yells at me, shove your finger in my ear. So I shove it very far in my ear so the bug can't get in there. I go in the bathroom. I can't see it. I don't know what to do. How do I get it out? I run back to my mom. On the way, I see plastic knives. I grab one of them. I go to her. I say, shove it in my ear. She goes, no, I'm not doing it. Let me try a paper towel. Paper towel doesn't work. So what does she do? She takes a plastic knife, puts it above my ear canal. My finger's still shoved in my ear and flicks like one of those green beach flies across the room. So I guess the plastic knife didn't save my life. My mom did once again.
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5: Few people now have asked me about a TikTok trend that they've come across. It's called 75 Hard. The challenge was created by entrepreneur and author Andy Frisella, who calls it a, quote, transformative mental toughness program and an Ironman for your brain. So here's what it entails. Eat a structured diet with no alcohol, drink a gallon of water, read 10 pages of nonfiction, take a progress photo, and complete 2 45-minute workouts, one of them outdoors, every day for 75 days. Quite a challenge. We asked CNN fitness contributor Dana Santis about this, who reminded us that sustainable fitness isn't about punishment or proving discipline through extremes. It's about building habits that integrate into your lifestyle in a way that feels supportive and repeatable. If you ask me, that's going to be the key to long-term success. I'm Dr. Sanjay Gupta, helping you live a better life.
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Riley Green did it the right way. Covered Toby Keith over the weekend. Courtesy of the Red, White, and Blue at a concert for 4th of July. The boot part where you kick air. Had to warm up his legs. Some stretching, some shaking out by one of his bandmates, and then kick the air and went right into Toby. Perfect way to do it.

Brandon Lake, Cody Johnson, with Cowboy Craze on the Overnight Ride. My name's Justin. Catch me on Instagram, Justin Off Air. It's Kane Brown, Woman, on the Overnight Ride.

I haven't done one in a while. Let's do it right now. Tucker Wetmore's social media comment of the night comes from Grace on one of his photos. A bunch of photos. A little carousel. Saying no shirtless pic. Very disappointed.

Megan Maroney, Medicine on the Overnight Ride. She will be on the show this Friday. She is celebrating another number one hit in Beautiful Things and then gave us this work tape on social media.

0: Now, fans are speculating what that song will be called. A lot saying it will be All Sea. It is unreleased. And again, she will be on the show this Friday.
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14: Few people now have asked me about a TikTok trend that they've come across. It's called 75 Hard. The challenge was created by entrepreneur and author Andy Frisella, who calls it a, quote, transformative mental toughness program and an Ironman for your brain. So here's what it entails. Eat a structured diet with no alcohol, drink a gallon of water, read 10 pages of nonfiction, take a progress photo, and complete 2 45-minute workouts, one of them outdoors, every day for 75 days. Quite a challenge. We asked CNN fitness contributor Dana Santis about this, who reminded us that sustainable fitness isn't about punishment or proving discipline through extremes. It's about building habits that integrate into your lifestyle in a way that feels supportive and repeatable. If you ask me, that's going to be the key to long-term success. I'm Dr. Sanjay Gupta, helping you live a better life.
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Kenny Chesney has a brand new album out at the end of the summer, but also a brand new exhibit at the Country Music Hall of Fame. Stage-worn outfits. It's jeans and a cutoff t-shirt. Kenny's not flashing on stage. I just find that funny. Let's carry on the Overnight Ride.

Something brand new for you. My name's Justin. It's the Overnight Ride. Instagram, Justin Off Air. Carter Faith, Wyatt Flores. Nothing better to do on the Overnight Ride.

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0: Happy Tuesday. At least it's not Monday anymore. I got beat up yesterday. Did you know that?
1: You got beat up?
0: I got beat up.
1: By Grunt?
0: No. I decided to stop in our new hood, you know, the new neighborhood.
1: Oh.
0: I decided to stop at this little Asian massage parlor place I drive by every day.
1: Oh, those are, mm-hmm.
0: You know what I mean?
1: Yeah.
0: And I ain't going to back. Don't get me wrong. They got a little massage chair in the lobby. So I stopped there, and I jumped in that massage chair for a half hour. This lady didn't speak much English. She couldn't have weighed more than 100 pounds. She is the strongest person I've ever met in my life, and she destroyed me.
1: Oh, my gosh.
0: I mean, you get to the point where you don't want to say anything, but it's like, okay, yeah, I need my shoulder worked out, but oh, my gosh.
1: It's always the smallest ones.
0: It's crazy how strong she was.
1: Dang, maybe she had it against you or something.
0: That's what I was thinking.
1: Like, did you do anything?
0: I don't know.
1: You didn't?
0: I must have done something, man, because, wow.
1: Hmm.
0: Yeah, I'm about 10 times
1: maybe
0: worse off than I was. Why, what? What?
1: I don't know.
0: All right. Anyway, I hope you're having a better Tuesday than I am, man. I can't even walk right now. But we got Luke Bryan tickets. We're going to take some Spill Your Guts.

0: do open the junk drawer.
1: Well, Luke Combs is, you know, it's kind of second nature to him now, setting attendance records here in the United States. It's like, oh, it's another day.
2: Golly.
1: Another weekday. But now Luke Combs is overseas, and he's flexing over there. He is setting records over there. Check this out. Saturday night, about 61,000 people on site in Sweden.
2: What?
1: 61,000 people on site in Sweden as Luke kicked off his European tour, and that set another attendance record. So
2: that's insane.
1: Luke Combs, man, look out for that Entertainer of the Year. I mean,
2: country music in Sweden. I love
1: crazy.
2: It.
1: Crazy.
3: Choosing Texas.
1: Oh, you're
3: going to
1: love this,
3: then.
1: We all know Ella Langley's Choosing Texas is just a, you know, a blockbuster, man. It's a career record for sure. But as of this week, it's now been number one on the Billboard Hot 100. We told you that includes all genres. That's not just country. That is the Billboard Hot 100 music, songs of all genres for a staggering 12 non-consecutive weeks. Now, you go back a while, and we were talking about it when it was number one, it was a big deal. Then it was number two in title record. Number three, it broke a record for three non-consecutive weeks. 12 non-consecutive weeks. That joins just 25 other songs since 1958.
2: Wow.
1: You guys, that's what, 70 years almost.
2: Oh, my God.
1: Since 1958 that have topped the charts for more than a dozen weeks or more. Now, she can pull off just three more weeks at the top. She will be second on the list of women chart toppers of all times. And that's going to be following Mariah Carey's All I Want for Christmas. And that's not fair because that comes back every year.
2: Exactly.
1: And gets to be number one on the chart every year.
2: You're so right.
1: Because of Christmas. So that's not fair.
2: You're right.
1: We're going to put an asterisk right there, okay?
2: Yeah, that doesn't count.
1: All right.
2: Well, this girl also isn't really slowing down. She teased us. So Megan Maroney released a clip of a previously unheard song. No title, no info, literally just the audio.
4: I take

0: for me.
1: All right, so we don't know.
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2: anything.
1: Jam right there. 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
2: that's
1: you can
2: it.
1: Grab that if you want to go to our socials and check it out. You can see that. All right, so I know it's early, but mentally prepare yourself. Confessions. Spill your guts next.
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11: A better life with Dr. Sanjay Gupta.
12: A colleague of mine went to a meeting of the primetime seniors the other week. There are programs like this all over the country for people in their 60s, 70s, 80s, and beyond to stay active. It's not just something to keep older folks busy. It helps to keep their bodies in shape and their brains sharp. Showing up with a good attitude is a must, and research shows that having the right mindset actually does lead to better physical aging. So if you need some suggestions to boost your positivity, experts we talked to recommended focusing on goals, which can boost your confidence. Practice gratitude, they said. One of the seniors my colleague met told her that just waking up in the morning is, quote, better than the alternative. That's true. Focus on the things you can control. Diet and exercise, and very importantly, surround yourself with positive people, because that can be contagious. I'm Dr. Sanjay Gupta, helping you live a better life.
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0: and win some Factor Crab, guys, coming up for these passes here. However, let's get to it, huh? Free therapy. On the radio, we like to call it. Just remember, you get what you pay for, huh?
1: Yeah, it's true.
0: We change your voice. You are anonymous. We call it Spill Your Guts. Give you a chance to get it off your chest. We good here, Grunt? All right, come on. Spill your guts.
2: All right, so I'm 22, and I still live at home.
0: Okay.
2: My dad was getting frustrated with me for not having a job. And so he decided to...
0: hang on, you're 22, yeah. Live at home, and don't have a job?
2: I don't.
0: Okay. Dad's
2: but I
0: mad.
2: Have been searching. Yeah. I mean, he's mad and decided, oh, well, I can do it better. So it's not hard to get a job. Well, it is. And so he decided to show me how it's done.
0: So he got a job?
2: No, it's been a month, and not one company has called or emailed at all, and he doesn't know why. It's because it's hard.
0: So hang on. Are you telling us that your dad took over your job search?
2: Yep.
0: Trying to get you a job?
2: Mm-hmm.
0: And no one's calling?
2: Nope.
0: Okay.
3: Huh. I'll keep
0: you my he's not faxing things, is he?
3: Oh, true.
0: Come on, next up, spill your guts.
4: I got home from work the other day, and I tossed my phone. Like, I pulled it out of my pocket, tossed it onto the bed like I usually do.
0: Okay.
4: But this time, it bounced off of my bed and right out the window. It's the only window in my house that I don't have a screen on and just happened to be open. And it's right out the window. I should mention, I live on the third floor.
0: Oh, no.
4: Yeah.
0: So
4: there goes my $1,000 phone. Yeah.
0: It's broken?
4: Oh, yeah, it's broken. I'm talking to you on an old beater phone that I just happen to have in my drawer.
0: Probably still newer than mine.
3: Oh, it for sure is.
4: I doubt it.
0: I'm still holding out on that iPhone 11.
3: It's
0: a Pro Max, though. It's a Pro Max.
3: It is so bad.
0: Well, I'm fighting the system.
3: It is.
0: I'm holding out.
3: So bad.
0: One more. Come on, spill your guts.
5: Okay, so I have to do most of my boss's work, and she takes all of the credit. Like, never even says thanks for doing this or that.
0: Awful. So, awful.
5: I know. I had to send her monthly update to her boss, like she does every month.
0: You had to send the monthly update to her boss as she mm-hmm. wrote it? Okay.
5: Oh. Yes. But this time, I wrote the whole second paragraph of the update using Taylor Swift lyrics. She has no idea I sent it.
0: The whole second paragraph are Taylor Swift lyrics?
5: Yep.
0: And that, and she just sent it in and didn't check?
5: Nope.
3: I want to read that.
0: You know what's going to be even worse is because, you know, who reads those monthly updates? Even when somebody gets it up the ladder and they don't even read it. You know what I mean? And,
3: right.
0: And no one ever says one thing about it?
5: I guess we'll find out.
0: But I love where you're coming from here. I love that.
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0: Ed Grund's putting some headlines together as we speak, and we got passes for PBR Stampede Days to give away, huh?
1: Ooh, yeehaw.
0: We'll give you a chance to play and win, guys, in just 6 minutes.

0: 13, huh? 615-737-1033. 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We're going to play in 3 minutes, guys, for these passes. Good luck.
1: I love a first cast when the water's glass and the line starts to run. Well, that first sip of a cold beer when the working week's done. I love a twilight in the morning before the day wakes up.

0: mullet or cult status hero? You're going to have to decide for yourself what she is, okay? She's the mullet or is she a hero? I think I know where the ladies are going to come down.
1: I think so.
0: But we're going to give you your mullets making news coming up here in less than 15 minutes. What's going on, Mark?
2: Just hanging out in the borough.
0: All right, man. Well, I'm glad you're listening. Thank you, man. We appreciate that. Now, we're going to give you a chance to play fact or crap and win. Grunt just handed me five headlines, Mark. You got to be right three out of the five times on whether or not these headlines are fact or crap, all right?
2: Okay.
0: All right. You get stuck, you get to use producer Monty over here for help, but only one time. So you got to use it sparingly, okay?
2: I got it.
0: All right, Mark. Off we go. Bigfoot hunter. Claims to have scientific proof of Sasquatch and says it's part human. Fact or crap?
2: I will say fact.
0: And that is a fact, actually.
1: Yeah, that's my man.
0: Yeah, that DNA thing.
1: Yeah.
0: This guy sent in something for DNA, and it came back some weird results, and no one's going, wait a minute. Where'd you get the body?
1: Yeah.
0: No one's like, hey, dude, yeah. What? You just, who is that? All right. Anyway, you're on the board, Mark. Here we go. Robot wins pickleball championship at Florida Retirement Center. Robot wins pickleball championship at Florida Retirement Center. That'd be fact or crap, Mark.
2: I'm going to go crap.
0: You're going to go crap in that? That'd be right. Look at that.
1: Good.
0: Mark is rolling today. All right, buddy, one more and you're home free.
2: All right.
0: Missing World Cup fan found drinking in a bar with no clue he was being searched for.
2: That is a fact.
0: And that is a fact. That's right. And it was days. It was days.
1: Days?
0: He's just sitting there drinking in bars. It's just days he's gone. All right, listen. Mark, you're going. PBR Stampede Days with us. Hang on, man.
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5: A better life with Dr. Sanjay Gupta.
6: By age 35, two-thirds of American men will experience some degree of noticeable hair loss. And by age 50, about 85% of men will have significantly thinning hair. That's according to the American Hair Loss Association. Now, one dermatologist explained that hair loss can either be genetic or it can be triggered by stress, illness, surgery, medications, major life events. No matter the cause, a lot of men, understandably, are frustrated by hair loss because it seems like a loss of control. You can take great care of your scalp by all sorts of expensive lotions and potions, but that might not matter. There are some tried and true medications that might work, like minoxidil or finasteride. But another solution is just shaving it off. And I've heard more and more how liberating this can be for a lot of guys. That's the ultimate control of their appearance. I'm Dr. Sanjay Gupta, helping you live a better life.
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0: 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You have to decide.
1: Mullet's making news.
0: I mean, geez, our mullet's making news today, but this Florida woman was arrested after allegedly paying a professional clown to attend every single one of her ex-boyfriend's softball games.
2: Heck yeah.
0: Yeah. 31-year-old Brittany Keller hired Bobo the Magnificent just 3 days after the breakup with her boyfriend. Witnesses say the clown appeared at 14 consecutive games wearing full makeup, rainbow suspenders, big red floppy shoes, a nose, everything. Full-on clown gear. Now, the clown never spoke to the ex-boyfriend directly, but applauded loudly and, quote, sarcastically at every one of his mistakes.
2: Oh, that's beautiful.
0: Can you imagine?
2: That is beautiful.
0: 14 consecutive games and this guy.
2: That's amazing.
0: Just doing the, apparently, according to the police report, like when he struck out, that was a standing ovation, routine ground outs, slow clapping. Just can you imagine standing up there like,
2: just come on, dude.
0: Way to go. Never any talking, just sarcastically clapping. Dropped fly balls, earned confetti throws. There was even a kazoo involved at one point. Now, where the trouble really came in, officers were called after an argument and a fight broke out in the parking lot. That is how and when Brittany got arrested. By the way, the clown was reportedly paid $2,300 over a 7-week period. Yeah.
2: New side hustle unlocked.
0: Yeah, hit 14 consecutive games, $2,300 to sarcastically clap at every one of his mistakes.
2: Oh my God.
0: So I ask, mullet or cult level hero now?
2: Hero.
0: I thought you.
1: Mullet!

0: Hi, good morning, guys. Come on, Producer Monty. Who's checking in over there?
1: Miranda said that was so freaking hilarious. We got Raven, Trucker John, Bailey, Ray, and Macon said, good morning. Hope y'all are doing great this morning.
0: Y'all are the best. Thanks for being part of our slightly dysfunctional family here. What's your name?
2: Brian.
0: What's up, Brian?
2: I'm just headed to work on my lovely birthday, you know.
0: Oh, you got to work on your birthday, Brian.
2: That's good. That's good. I have a good job. Good coworker.
0: Oh, that's good. That's good. And you obviously have great taste in radio shows,
1: yes.
0: Man.
2: Yes. That's right. I listen every morning. I try to play Dr. Crap. I always get screwed and get caller number 7, but, you know.
0: Well, you the man, man. How old are you today?
2: 42.
0: Well, happy birthday. Hang on. We got something for you. Grunt, get over here. You ready over there?
2: Thank you.
1: Yep.
0: Hey, we got a little something for you, Brian. Here we go. Hang on.
2: All right.
0: Come on, guys. All right. This is the world-famous shortest birthday song as made famous on the Jesse James Morning Show, okay?
2: All righty.
0: All right, you ready? Here we go. Mimi. 3, 2, 1.
3: Happy birthday!
2: Thank you very, very much. I'm very impressed that Grunt was involved. Thank you, Grunt.
0: Yeah, barely.

0: You know, if the term stop the bleeding ever applied to anything, it would be right here. Because we are about to, if we lose today, it'll be three losses in a row for the friend zone.
1: Don't put that out there.
0: And just before that, we were doing so well, but it's gone completely disastrous.
1: I feel like that always happens.
0: So we're going to try and dig my man out of the friend zone coming up here within 15 minutes, guys, but could use some support. On a

0: trending.
1: Here's what's trending.
2: Well, it all came to an abrupt end last night, man. I watched from start to finish. I can't believe it. It was like I was watching a completely different team.
3: Really?
2: It didn't even resemble the same Team USA soccer team. And Belgium knocked us out of the World Cup with a 4-1 win in Seattle. They struck first. We came back with a penalty kick, put it in. It was awesome. And then it just went downhill from there. Ugh. Just looked tired, unenergized. It was crazy.
3: Wow, that's
2: absolutely weird. Crazy. And like later in the game, we had a chance to tie it up, you know, make it 3-3, but we did not. And so now I'm done watching soccer forever again.
3: Forever, yeah.
2: All right.
4: You've been hit by.
2: All right.
4: You've been hit by.
2: Somebody can help explain this to me. Apparently it's over my head. Oil prices have decreased down to pre-Iran conflict levels. This comes after the Strait of Hormuz was reopened and some other things have happened. So why are we still paying higher prices, like a dollar more or so at the pumps?
3: Yeah, that's a scratcher. I don't know.
2: Right? I mean, if all of this stuff has come down and we were paying a dollar, you know. So gas stations, you know, asking for a friend, I guess. This was a nightmare. More trouble for Waymo vehicles. Imagine, you know, anywhere you were for the 250th celebration over the 4th of July weekend. I mean, here was insane. 400,000 people. New York was insane. I imagine San Francisco was insane. And that's where the trouble started, because Waymo cars' batteries died while stuck in heavy 4th of July traffic.
3: Oh.
2: Dozens. Video showing more than a dozen stationary Waymo cars lined up following the fireworks display. Another clip captured additional vehicles stopped at crowded intersections. They being loaded onto flatbed trucks and towed away. Now, the traffic is already a nightmare. And now you have these cars with no drivers and the batteries dying.
3: Yeah, that's my 13th reason. Mm-mm.
2: And you can't. That's your what?
3: What? What?
2: Your what?
3: 13th reason.
2: Your 13th reason?
3: Yeah.
2: For?
3: For just
2: not
3: life.
2: Not doing Waymo?
3: Yeah.
2: Okay. I mean, I just would be maddening.
3: Yes, exactly.
2: You're already stuck in there? Yikes. All right. Speaking of being stuck in there, we're going to try and make him not stuck in there. We're going to try and dig him out of the friend zone next. Hang on.
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16: There are lots of things you can measure to get an idea of how healthy you are at any given moment.
0: temperature, heart rate, blood pressure, just to name a few. But how about how healthy you will be and how long you're likely to live? According to a new study out of the University at Buffalo, two simple strength tests are pretty accurate at predicting longevity in older women. One is hand grip strength, and the other is how quickly people can stand up from a seated position without using their arms. By the way, I remember interviewing former President Jimmy Carter when he was quite old and being really impressed how he just popped out of the chair without using his arms. Not a lot of older people can actually do that. But I think the message here is that maintaining strength as you age is going to help you perform everyday activities, but also help you avoid injury and stay independent. I'm Dr. Sanjay Gupta, helping you live a better life.
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1: That's where Never Give Up comes from. 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

0: Tell us about Carly.
1: So Carly moved to town about 6 months ago. And so she like joined, you know, a young professional networking group.
0: Joined a what?
1: And
0: hang on, joined a what?
1: Young professional networking group.
0: A young professional networking group?
2: It's a thing.
0: That's a thing?
2: I know. It is a thing.
0: Wow.
1: Okay. Yep.
0: Maybe I should have done something like that. Then I wouldn't be sitting here, right?
1: Yeah, so that's how we met.
0: So you were already in this group?
1: I was, yeah, guilty.
0: Okay. Okay.
1: So her first time there was only one seat open, and you know, it was next to me, and that's, you know, kind of how we started chatting. It was all like, you know, I know it was like professional, so I tried to put it out of my head, but you know, I just can't, like, she's just perfect. You know, she's got the perfect amount of like freckles, long black hair.
0: She's perfect and has the perfect amount of freckles. What is that? How many?
1: Just the right amount, you know what I mean? Like, not too, not over freckly, but just just the
0: just
1: right amount.
0: Just freckly enough.
2: I need to up my freckles.
1: Yeah.
0: Okay.
1: Long dark hair, great teeth. Yeah, beautiful girl.
0: Okay.
1: You know, we kept running into each other at these events, so it kind of became a thing that we would sit next to each other. And, you know, we spent a lot of time just talking instead of really networking.
0: Is this like a social, like, dating club, or is this a networking club? You know what I mean?
1: I mean, it's supposed to be networking, but, you know, there is.
0: Okay. So you're in love with the perfect amount of freckles here.
1: I am enamored by the freckles, yeah.
0: All right.
1: So I did ask for her number. She actually gave it to me. It was hard because I'm a bit shy when it comes to that. And we started slowly kind of texting about new jobs and like professional stuff. But, you know, eventually I mentioned that I was going to buy some new furniture and things. You know, I had no idea what to get, and she kind of volunteered to help me.
0: So this has been going on for quite a while then.
1: Yeah, it was like a, you know, slow burn over time.
0: Okay. All right. So she goes and helps you pick out furniture?
1: Yeah, I picked her up, and, you know, we pretty much spent the afternoon together.
0: Why do you need us? It seems like you probably already are dating.
1: I don't know. She feels out of my league, and I don't know. It doesn't feel quite like
0: dating. You think she's out of your league?
1: Yeah, she showed me a pic of her ex, and he was like 6'4" and built like a brick wall. So I was like, I definitely am not 6'4" and not built like a brick wall. No.
0: All right. Well, Nathan, listen, you want us to give this Carly a call here and see if we can get you out of the friend zone, huh?
1: That would be swell.
0: Okay. Grunt, go ahead. Buddy, we just need you quiet on the line here while we give her a call, okay?
1: All right.
0: I'm pulling for this guy. I really am.
2: Lucky.
3: Hello?
0: Hey, we're looking for Carly.
3: This speaking?
0: Well, hi, Carly. My name is Jesse. That is producer Monty.
2: Hey.
0: That's Grunt. This is the Jesse James Morning Show, Carly. Now, we are live on the radio. Can we chat with you on the radio, Carly?
3: Sure. Okay.
0: Fine. Carly, are you single?
3: Am I what?
0: Are you a single girl?
3: What?
0: Are you single right now? Trust me, it'll all make sense, okay?
3: Yeah.
0: Perfect. Carly, we are calling you because there is somebody in your life that has a big thing for you, okay? They're too afraid to ask you out, so they're coming through us to try to get them out of the friend zone with you live on the radio.
3: We're really doing this on the radio?
0: Yes.
3: Is there
0: anybody that you can think of this might be? Maybe somebody you're hoping it might be?
3: I mean, sort of.
0: Wait, sort of you think it might be or sort of you're hoping it might be?
3: I guess someone I'm hoping it might be.
0: Hoping. Okay, who would that be?
3: No, I'm not saying it, no.
0: Okay, I will give you a hint. This is somebody you helped decorate his apartment, we're told.
3: Okay.
0: I mean, you don't do that very often, do you?
3: No, I know who that is.
0: It's Nathan. You okay?
3: Yeah.
0: It's Nathan.
3: Okay.
0: So, is there any desire to date Nathan?
3: Yes.
0: Yes.
3: Yes. Okay. I actually think about him all the time.
0: So that's who you were talking about?
3: Yeah.
0: Okay, you want to go out. All right, well, there you go.
3: My parents are going to have a hard time, though, because he's 10 years older. But that's, like, why he's so mature and successful.
0: Wait. He's 10 years older than you.
3: It'll be a nice change from the norm.
0: Well, he forgot to tell us that. He did tell us that you have the perfect amount of freckles, beautiful long black hair, and nice white teeth or something, nice smile or something. He said you're pretty much perfect.
3: Oh.
0: How old are you?
3: 26.
0: Okay. Hang on one second, Carly. Hey, Nathan.
1: Hey.
0: Carly, Nathan's been on the phone the whole time, my man. Good news is she wants to go out with you, but you never told us you were 10 years older than her.
1: I guess so.
0: But regardless, she wants to go out.
3: I'm really excited.
1: Well, that's great news.
0: Okay. All right, guys, here we go. You're going out.
4: Because I got friends who won't date me.
0: If nothing else, it'll be an exciting date.
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0: All right, what you got?
1: Alaska Joe said it was over at Freckles.
0: Dude. All right, come
1: and
0: on.
1: And then Worm said, heck of a comeback, guys.
0: Right? I didn't think it was going our way, but
1: I know.
0: We got one.
1: Yeah.
0: We got out of a lose column.
1: That
0: I love it.
1: Good.
0: All right, listen, social dilemma. Don't get too comfortable.

He wants to remain nameless, but I think this is a case of is the grass greener on the other side? You know what I mean? He wants some advice. We're going to try and give it to him, guys, in just 3 minutes after Ellen.

0: 877-377-1033. That's the number. You got a problem, you can write it in, you can call in, and we put it out to our slightly dysfunctional family for some advice. So no names, I get it, but what's going on, man?
1: Hey, yeah, so I need some advice. So currently I'm in a steady, stable relationship, and it's actually been going pretty great.
0: Okay.
1: But I was at the grocery store last weekend, and I ran into my ex-girlfriend, and my ex was kind of pretty much, that was the one that got away. Not to get into too much detail, but we broke up because she didn't want to commit, and she said it was bad timing.
0: So,
1: and then she moved away.
0: And then she, hold on, she broke up because she didn't want to commit?
1: Yeah.
0: Okay.
1: And it was bad timing, and then, you know, she actually, she moved away, and now she's back.
0: So wait, so, she just moved away for work, or she moved away with another guy? What?
1: No, she moved away for work, and I guess that all ended, and she moved back into town. So,
0: uh-oh.
1: Yeah, and the thing is like, I could tell right away that there were still kind of feelings there from both of us.
0: Okay.
1: She gave me her number, and we've been texting for a bit, and
0: I'm just guessing here, but your steady, comfortable relationship probably has no idea about the texting back and forth with the ex?
1: Nope.
2: Oh, no.
0: Okay.
1: Yeah, and just, I mean, my ex has been saying how much she's changed over the last year, and I feel guilty and terrible about it, you know, with my current girlfriend.
0: So are you asking for advice on whether you should leave the steady, comfortable, stable relationship that you said you actually kind of like for the one that got away?
1: Yeah. Yeah.
0: All right. Well, let's see if we get you some advice. All right. Come on. 615-737-1033. That's a position because, I mean, if you don't, you're always going to wonder, and then you're going to start to resent.
2: Yep.
0: You know?
2: All right,
0: hang on. What is it, Trina? What are you thinking, Trina?
3: I mean, love's love. You can't kind of, you got to go for it. I think you should go for it. Mm-hmm. Sorry, you sound kind of mediocre about the pretty, great, right? You know, I don't know. So, I mean, not nice to her, but like, you know, she doesn't want to be with somebody. She doesn't want to be with you if you were really thinking about somebody else.
0: Well, that's a good point, too.
3: Yeah, you gotta go for it.
0: All right, come on, 615-737-1033.
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6: Few people now have asked me about a TikTok trend that they've come across. It's called 75 Hard. The challenge was created by entrepreneur and author Andy Frisella, who calls it a, quote, transformative mental toughness program and an Ironman for your brain. So here's what it entails. Eat a structured diet with no alcohol, drink a gallon of water, read 10 pages of nonfiction, take a progress photo, and complete 2 45-minute workouts, one of them outdoors, every day for 75 days. Quite a challenge. We asked CNN fitness contributor Dana Santis about this, who reminded us that sustainable fitness isn't about punishment or proving discipline through extremes. It's about building habits that integrate into your lifestyle in a way that feels supportive and repeatable. If you ask me, that's going to be the key to long-term success. I'm Dr. Sanjay Gupta, helping you live a better life.
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0: Calls in, no names, anonymously, been in a relationship that he said he likes.
1: Yes.
0: Right? For like a year, and things have been good. But he runs into the, quote, one that got away. And that was like a year ago. She dumped him, moved away, said she wasn't ready to commit.
1: Commit, yeah.
0: Or the timing wasn't right, she said to him. Mm-hmm. But now she says she's changed, and they've been texting. And his comfortable relationship doesn't know that they're texting. He says there's still things there, and he wants to know, do I pursue, or do I stay comfortable? Did I do all right there?
1: You did good.
0: No, all right, come on. 615-737-1033. What you got?
1: Melissa said, the current girlfriend deserves someone who is excited about her, so let her find that and see how things go with the ex.
0: Okay.
1: Matthew said, I've been in this exact situation. It's not worth going back. Move on, and your life will be even better than you could have imagined.
0: All right, what's your name?
2: Hey, this is Ray, boss.
0: Going on, Ray?
2: that guy ain't attached to the ball and chain yet.
0: Oh.
2: And I say go for the love of his life while he's got the chance.
0: Okay, man. All right, Ray, appreciate you. Thank you. Thanks for hanging. What's your name?
3: Casey.
0: All right, what are you thinking?
3: I think that he should go with the ex because he's already emotionally cheating on the one he's with, and she deserves better.
1: Mm-hmm.
0: Wow. Okay. Yep. I got you. Appreciate you. Thank you. Thank you for hanging. What's your name?
4: Marshall.
0: Marshall, what are you thinking?
4: If she wasn't ready to commit then, you know, and you're already in a steady, happy relationship, you know, I think that would be dumb to leave that.
0: And she actually, said like she left because she wasn't ready to commit. I don't know.
4: No,
0: I kind of got the whole maybe there was another person involved feeling from that.
1: Yeah.
4: Exactly. He was an option at that time.
0: Yeah.
4: You know what I mean?
0: I appreciate you, buddy. Thank you so much. Hey, good morning. What's your name?
5: Good morning. My name is Amy.
0: All right, Amy, what are you thinking?
5: I think first, before he makes any decisions, he needs to think. Just because she did it once doesn't mean she won't do it again. If it's only been a year, is that really enough time for her to change?
0: Okay.
5: Three, is he in the comfy relationship because it was just something to replace what he lost, the one that got away? Think about it before you step out.
0: Good points.
5: Make up your mind.
0: I appreciate you. Thank you.
5: Thanks.

0: All right, our social dilemma today. Boy, a lot of great advice. What you got over there?
1: Rila said, exes are exes for a reason. Don't go back.
0: Okay.
1: Richard said, the grass is always greener over the septic tank.
0: Ooh.
1: Ooh, that Richard? Might take me a minute. Yeah.
0: But you don't get that? Oh, that's actually really good. The grass is always greener over the septic tank. I love that. I'm going to probably steal that. All right, let's get the last word. What's your name?
2: Tammy.
0: All right, Tammy, your thoughts?
2: Jesse, every time I look over the fence, the grass is brown and it's dying. Stay on the green side.
0: I got you. Appreciate you. Thank

0: We have Luke Bryan tickets to give away here. Less than 25 minutes. But how many you got written down? Give me how many
1: only
0: you got?
1: Only five right now.
0: Oh, that's it?
1: That's it. Only five.
0: Because producer Monty over here inadvertently said something about her ick list. And just the ones that you told me already are so ridiculous. So I said, write them down. We're going to discuss you and your friend's ick list when it comes to guys.
1: They're so valid.
0: We're going to do that in less than 15 minutes. Believe me, brace.

0: do open the junk drawer.
1: Well, my man Luke Combs, it's kind of a, just a regular thing for him around the U.S., blowing out attendance records at these stadiums, right? Well, now Luke is over on his European leg of his world tour, and he's blowing up records there, too. Check this out. In Sweden, Saturday night, just about 61,000 people showed up. It was a sold-out show in Sweden, and that set a new attendance record for that venue.
2: That's crazy.
1: It's Luke Combs, man. Wow.
3: Choosing Texas,
1: and speaking of records, seems like every day she wakes up, she's breaking a record. Ella Langley's Choosing Texas here, as of this week, has now been number one on the Billboard Hot 100, and that includes all genres, not just country. A staggering 12 non-consecutive weeks.
2: Wow.
1: Now, that will join just 25 other songs over the chart's history, and we're going back to 1958, you guys.
2: Ooh.
1: What is that, 65, 70 years? Yowzer. 25 other songs in like 70 years that have topped the charts for a dozen weeks or more. Now, if she can pull off just three more weeks at the top, she'll be second on the list of women to Mariah Carey. But here's what's not fair about that. Mariah Carey, I've never been a fan, but All I Want for Christmas is the song that Ella would have to beat. And that's not fair because that goes back to the top of the charts every Christmas.
2: Ooh.
1: So you know what I mean?
2: Let's play Choosing Texas every Christmas now instead.
1: It's just you can't get away from that song during Christmas.
2: Yeah.
1: So it's always going to go back. So I think they need to have a special category, like a seasonal category.
2: Ooh, yeah.
1: For that one alone. All right.
3: I met somebody.
2: Well, this girl is also back at it. Megan Maroney teased us, and she released a little clip on socials of a previously unheard song with no title, no info, literally just the audio.
3: I take

0: for me.
1: I love when our artists are doing that stuff, man. And you can see that full video on our socials, by the way. But I love when they can sit down and just go acoustic.
0: Right.
1: I mean, I love the finished product out of the studio, too. But, man, that's really where the talent is, right?
0: Yeah.
1: Luke Bryan tickets. We got them for you. Less than 25 minutes.
2: More coming up. More of the Jesse James Morning Show is coming up.
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10: Few people now have asked me about a TikTok trend that they've come across. It's called 75 Hard. The challenge was created by entrepreneur and author Andy Frisella, who calls it a, quote, transformative mental toughness program and an Ironman for your brain. So here's what it entails. Eat a structured diet with no alcohol, drink a gallon of water, read 10 pages of nonfiction, take a progress photo, and complete two 45-minute workouts, one of them outdoors, every day for 75 days. Quite a challenge. We asked CNN fitness contributor Dana Santis about this, who reminded us that sustainable fitness isn't about punishment or proving discipline through extremes. It's about building habits that integrate into your lifestyle in a way that feels supportive and repeatable. If you ask me, that's going to be the key to long-term success. I'm Dr. Sanjay Gupta, helping you live a better life.
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0: We're going to play Fact or Crap for Luke Bryan tickets, guys. Less than 10 minutes from right now. However, I can't keep this to myself. Sometimes things get said in this studio that need to breathe some air. And off we go. Producer Monty. Now, I will start this. I told you, I gave you my word I wouldn't dive too hard into this. But
1: yes, you did.
0: Not dating anyone, but vibing.
1: Correct.
0: Currently
1: vibing.
0: Because apparently, and I'm learning things as we go here, people, listen, if you're going on dates with someone, you're not dating them.
1: No.
0: Even though date is in the word dating, you're vibing.
1: We're vibing. Yes,
0: seeing each other.
1: Yeah, but like we're dating. Not dating is boyfriend and girlfriend.
0: No, relationship is boyfriend, girlfriend.
1: Yes, it's okay. Also that.
0: All right. So this has been going on for how long?
1: A month and a half-ish, maybe longer.
0: All right. Now, has the current viber exhibited any of the icks?
1: One, yes. And I've

0: really had to.
1: Did you tell him?
0: Oh my gosh, no.
1: You didn't tell him he's icking you out?
0: Absolutely not. I would never.
1: All right,
0: do
1: anyway,
0: that.
1: Let's do this. You just secretly think to yourself, okay, that's a big ick, and then you tell your friends?
0: Oh, I told my friends immediately,
1: okay.
0: Yeah.
1: See, this is why. Is your mom and dad listening still right now?
0: Oh, for sure.
1: Because this is why your daughter, and I've told you a million times, she's going to be single forever.
0: This isn't just me. This is girls across the whole world.
1: Let's go through the ick.
0: I only have 8.
1: Oh, that's it? These are 8 icks that guys do, and before you even know them, these are things that cross them off the list.
0: Even when you know them, they can still ick you out.
1: Okay, come on.
0: From personal experience. Okay, number one, when you cross your legs, like not like knee on top of knee, crossing legs, like
1: okay,
0: a girl.
1: Like the deep cross.
0: Yes,
1: okay, that's an ick. I can't argue with that.
0: Okay,
1: I got you.
0: Number two, putting on lotion sunscreen at the pool. Immediately.
1: So hold on.
0: Ick. I can't even.
1: So you got a guy. If a guy is at a pool or on the beach or on a boat, and he puts sunblock on, he is out. That's an ick.
0: Yeah. Spray, that's fine. But
1: oh, he can't rub it on?
0: No, that is so. We unlocked this the other day at the pool, and we were like, oh, we couldn't even watch. Like, trying to reach their back, doing their face. Like, it was just rough. Well,
1: so a dude trying to put on sunblock and not have skin cancer is an ick for you and your friends.
0: It's just the way they go about it. Yeah. Okay. Number three. Flip-flops, obviously.
1: Hold on. Okay, because flip-flops or sliders?
0: Honestly, both. If you're at the beach, that's fair. Or the
1: whatever,
0: pool.
1: Sliders. I call them flip-flops no matter what, but I don't wear the ones with the thing in between your toes.
0: That's, no.
1: Yeah, those are thongs, right?
0: Yeah, thong okay, flip-flops.
1: Whatever.
0: Yeah.
1: But sliders I like, man. Sliders are cool, so whatever for you and your friends.
0: Sure. Okay, number four. Trying to run after a ping pong ball or honestly trying to chase things. And it, like, if you're playing ping pong or whatever and you just keep let it roll or you try to catch it and it keeps going farther or just like, or if they are throwing a football, they drop it, they try to catch it, but they keep kick. Ugh. No. No. Chasing things is so, No. Okay.
1: So we're supposed to just let things roll away?
0: You're supposed to let it stop, and then you pick it up, or you catch it, you know? Yeah. Okay.
1: God.
0: Number five.
1: I'm sorry for your parents right now, because there's just, I'm sure somewhere down the road they're going to want grandkids. I mean, that might be an option, but I don't know.
0: Yeah. Well, if we're married, whatever. Okay.
1: Married. How are you ever going to get married?
0: Oh, I don't know. Okay, number five, when they plug their nose before they like jump into water or if they go swimming.
1: Okay, that's
0: fair, right?
1: That's yes. There's a couple things on here that make you go, okay, I get that.
0: Yes.
1: All right.
0: Thank you.
1: So far I'll give you the deep leg cross and the nose plugging.
0: Okay.
1: But that's it. The rest of this stuff is absolutely ridiculous.
0: It's not. Okay, number six.
1: And by the way, how many guys are you watching chase ping pong balls? Maybe it's you guys need new hobbies. Maybe you got to find something else to do.
0: Okay.
1: If you're sitting around watching dudes lather up and then chase ping pong balls.
0: They have icks about us, so it's just as fair.
1: There's a whole bunch of new icks about you guys being developed right now. Right now.
0: Whatever.
1: How many more have we?
0: Only three more. That's it. And this isn't even just scratching the surface.
1: Oh my God.
0: So number six, this is a personal one I've experienced, is when they don't go to the doctor or they don't like take care of themselves like that. Like they don't go to the doctor.
1: You have currently so many things going on with you.
0: Correct.
1: Health-wise, and you won't go to the doctor.
0: But it's like, they don't even go to their yearly checkup type of thing.
1: You have, every time I turn around, there is something going on with you.
0: It's
1: true. Or you're in some kind of pain.
0: An ailment,
1: you're running.
0: Yeah.
1: But you won't go to the doctor.
0: Well, that's different. I go to my yearly checkup, obviously. But like, if they don't go to their yearly checkup, or a yearly dentist, or a yearly eye doctor.
1: All right, listen, if you ain't going to the dentist, I give you that. If you got nasty, if your pearly whites are like pearly off grays, I'll give you that.
0: Yeah. Okay. Number seven, this is personal for me.
1: By the way, if you're just tuning in, these are the icks. Okay?
0: Yeah. This one's personal. If they don't watch any sports, I'm like, hello?
1: Okay.
0: That's what you're supposed to do.
1: Okay.
0: You know?
1: So which one of the, have we got to the one on the list where the guy you're vibing with right now violated?
0: Yes, I'll tell you which one.
1: Okay.
0: And then the
1: it's
0: last
1: the
0: one
1: lather,
0: is
1: isn't
0: trying
1: it?
0: To, no.
1: It's not?
0: Uh-uh.
1: Is he chasing ping pong balls?
0: No.
1: Is that what he does?
0: No.
1: For fun?
0: No. You're not going to like it because it's the one that you agreed with.
1: Okay, go ahead. What's number 8?
0: The last one is trying. If you're like out dancing somewhere and everyone is like together in a circle and they're like on the outside of the circle, like trying to dance and like it's just so awkward watching them. And I feel awkward.
1: Wow. Which one of the icks did the guy you're currently vibing with violate? It's the cross-legged
0: really
1: one.
0: I really hope he's not listening.
1: Come on. He's listening. Of course he's listening. He knows what you do.
0: Yeah, it's knee on knee.
1: It's what?
0: Knee on knee.
1: He crosses his leg like that? All right, well, my guess is he won't be anymore.
0: Oh, no.
1: He won't be anymore. Probably won't be buying you dinner every night anymore either.
0: Uh-oh.
1: That might be one of his.

0: This text right here from somebody who didn't even give their name. It just says, wow, just wow.
1: Yeah.
0: That sums it all up. By the way, Luke Bryan tickets for Factor Crab coming up here in 3 minutes. What do you got?
1: Okay, well, first of all, I just want to say, Trucker John said, worry about things that really matter. I just want to say, I care about what people's morals and values are. These are just for fun, okay? I'm not really like this.
0: That's not true.
1: It is true.
0: You just told a lie.
1: That is not true.
0: You 100% just told a lie.
1: It's not true. Okay, anyway. Fireman Chad said he agrees with the leg cross, the flip-flops, and the holding of the nose.
0: I'll give you the leg cross and the flip-flop, or no, the holding of the nose, but I'm going to take the slides every day. I love them.
1: A good pair of slides. They're easy shoes, yeah.
0: All right, come on. What's your name?
2: My name is Travis. I have good news.
1: Oh, no?
0: Okay. Come on, Travis.
2: In fact, I think Jesse remembers him. We were at Losers, and we met the Net Ninja. He's like regional ping pong champion. He can chase the ball like you can't believe. I got your dream man.
0: There he is. There he is. No, you know, he ain't chasing a ping pong ball, Travis.
2: No, they don't get past him. I'll hook you up with the Net Ninja. Boom, we can have a bunch of babies. They can be ping pong champions. I only want 2% of their sponsorship.
0: Wait a minute. Does his knees cross or touch when he crosses his legs? Does he wear slides? Does he wear sunblock? Where are the other ones?
1: Nose, plug his
0: nose. Does he plug his nose? I mean...
1: Watch sports.
0: There is zero...
2: The Net Ninja is always on guard, does not cross his legs, is more powerful than the sun. I got just the guy for you.
1: Oh, perfect.
0: My guess is he probably won't have an Adam's apple or be tall enough.
1: Yeah, that's kind of what I was thinking.
0: We didn't even touch on that, right? I mean, your guy's got to have an Adam's apple and he's got to be like 6'5". Oh, yeah, a country artist that's going to make it. Hey, money. Yeah.
1: Guys, I care about what the person is.
0: That ship has sailed.
1: Oh, my God.

0: the last 5 minutes, solo producer Monty's friends have been texting her, adding on to the ick list. You forgot this, and you forgot this.
1: Yeah, and my mom and dad are texting me other things.
0: Yeah, I'm sure they are. They're saying, we're never going to have... All right, what's your name?
2: It's Ben. How are you guys?
0: Good. What's going on, Ben?
2: I would have to agree with Monty on the leg crossing, but the rest of the list is kind of ridiculous.
0: And by kind of ridiculous, you mean, absolutely insane?
2: Probably why the reason men don't date anymore in this generation.
0: I wouldn't even come out of my house. I wouldn't even come out of my house. I'd go to work, I'd go home. I mean, I can't put sunblock on. What? I can't?
2: So much for having skin cancer.
0: Man, if I want to date Monty or her friends, I'm a young dude. I gotta have melanoma before I can date you.
1: No, it's not true.
0: All right, come on. Let's do this. Factor Crab, caller 13 right now. 615-737-1033. We'll do it after Luke. Good luck.

0: Listen, she is our mullet, and mullet's making news today. But after I give you the story, she will be a hero to a good portion of our audience today. But she is our mullet, and that's coming up here in about 15 minutes. All right, come on, Scotty. What's up, Scotty?
1: Not much.
0: How you doing, man?
1: I'm hanging in there, brother.
0: All right, good news, Scotty. Let's see if we can send you to Luke Bryan, all right? We're going to play some fact or crap. Grunt's giving us five headlines. Scotty, you got to be right 3 out of the 5 times on whether or not these headlines are fact or crap, okay?
1: All right.
0: Off we go. By the way, if you get stuck, you can use producer Monty over here for a lifeline, but just one time, and don't give her the ick.
2: Oh, my God.
0: Don't give her the ick. It's impossible not to, but don't give her the ick.
2: Oh, my God.
0: All right, come on. Here we go. Whale sinks New Jersey fire rescue ship after 4th of July festivities. Whale sinks New Jersey fire rescue ship after 4th of July festivities. Fact or crap?
1: I'm going to crap on that one.
0: I'm sorry. It's fact. You imagine being in any kind of boat and you get sunk by a whale, and now you're in the water where the whale is that just sunk you, and it can swallow all of you.
2: Yeah, like Jonah.
1: That's right.
0: Just like Jonah. Boy, that doesn't give you the ick.
2: Oh, my God.
0: All right. Here we go. Come on, man. Bigfoot Hunter claims to have scientific proof of Sasquatch and says it's part human. Fact or crap?
1: Oh, Monty, help me out on that one.
2: Oh, yeah. That's fact. Those are my people.
0: She's a big Bigfoot believer, but she's saying fact on that.
1: Let's go fact then.
0: And that's right. Yeah. We actually talked about that last week, didn't we?
2: Mm-hmm.
0: This guy shows up with a corpse, says it's Bigfoot. They DNA test it, and nobody goes, hey, where'd the corpse come from?
2: Yeah.
0: Who's that? Anyway.
1: Yeah, we have a couple of Sasquatches around Watertown here.
2: Yeah.
0: All right, buddy, here we go. Robot wins pickleball championship at Florida Retirement Center. Robot wins pickleball championship at Florida Retirement Center. Fact or crap?
1: At Retirement Center?
0: Yeah.
1: Let's go fact on that.
0: I'm sorry. That's crap. That's crap. Oh. Man, those retirees in Florida, they're not going to put up with that.
2: Mm-mm.
0: You start messing with their pickleball, that might be the only ones that'll save us from this AI robot. All right, so what do we got? We got to get the next two right, don't we?
2: Mm-hmm.
0: All right.
1: Yeah, we do.
0: All right. Man in wheelchair robs California bank and escapes. Man in wheelchair robs California bank and escapes. Fact or crap on that one?
1: I'm going to have to go crap.
0: And I'm sorry.
2: No.
0: I'm so sorry, Scotty. Well, that means next hour. Fact or crap, sudden death for these tickets.
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15: A better life with Dr. Sanjay Gupta.
16: There are lots of things you can measure to get an idea of how healthy you are at any given moment. Temperature, heart rate, blood pressure, just to name a few. But how about how healthy you will be and how long you're likely to live? According to a new study out of the University at Buffalo, two simple strength tests are pretty accurate at predicting longevity in older women. One is hand grip strength, and the other is how quickly people can stand up from a seated position without using their arms. By the way, I remember interviewing former President Jimmy Carter when he was quite old and being really impressed how he just popped out of the chair without using his arms. Not a lot of older people can actually do that. But I think the message here is that maintaining strength as you age is going to help you perform everyday activities, but also help you avoid injury and stay independent. I'm Dr. Sanjay Gupta, helping you live a better life.
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0: They are cult level hero. Let's find out.
1: Roulette's making news.
0: I know she'll be a hero to some of you after this story. She's a Florida woman, and she was arrested after allegedly paying a professional clown to attend every single one of her ex-boyfriend's softball games.
2: That's amazing.
0: Well, she's 31 years old. Her name is Brittany Keller. And Brittany hired Bobo the Magnificent just 3 days after breaking up with her boyfriend. I mean, that's a little crazy. That's a little cray. Can we all agree?
2: Yeah.
0: All right. Well, witnesses say the clown appeared at 14 consecutive softball games wearing full makeup, rainbow suspenders, big red floppy shoes, even a nose.
2: Cute.
0: Okay. And while the clown was at all of the ex's softball games, the clown never spoke to the ex-boyfriend directly, but applauded loudly and sarcastically at every mistake he made. Can you imagine? Oh. And everybody else there knows why that clown is there. And every time you mess up, that clown is clapping or something. According to the police reports, if the guy struck out, he had a standing ovation from the clown. If he had a routine ground out, he was slow clapping. Imagine every mistake. Oh, my. Can you imagine?
2: Yeah.
0: Apparently, there was confetti involved. Even a kazoo was involved at one point. Now, where the problem with the law came in, officers were called after an argument turned into a fight that broke out in the parking lot. I'm guessing after the 14th consecutive game. And that is where Brittany ended up being arrested.
2: Oh.
0: By the way, the clown said he was paid $2,300 over a 7-week period.
2: Shoot, that's a good deal.
0: 2 games a week, 7 weeks, $2,300
2: okay.
0: To make your point.
1: Molly!

0: We're going to do it. Sudden death factor crap here coming up about 25 minutes for those Luke Bryan tickets. What you got? Who's checking in?
1: Chase, Brenda, Fireman Chad, Chris, Scotty, Tim, Sarah, Matt, and Vita said good morning. Keep making us laugh and smile.
0: We appreciate all y'all. Thanks for being part of this dysfunctional family with us.

0: trending. Here's what's trending.
1: Man, I don't know what happened, but I'm back to not watching soccer ever again. Yeah. But my goodness, it didn't even look like the same team was on the field last night. But I don't know, man. The USA men's national soccer team, dreams were squashed on advancing after Belgium. Beat us 4-1. I mean, like I say, it was all of a sudden, it was kind of like the Bad News Bears. It looked like they were just tired and there wasn't any energy and there was a lot of flopping again. So it's fun to watch, though. Congrats and thanks for giving us that. Why you did.
2: You've been hit by a smooth.
1: Oil prices have decreased down to pre-Iran conflict levels. You know, when we were paying like a dollar less a gallon. And OPEC delivered a whole bunch more and a lot of. So my question is why are we still paying higher gas prices? I'm asking for a friend, gas stations.
3: Yeah, for real.
1: All right. Things didn't go well over the 4th of July for Waymo. Imagine, you know how bad the traffic jams had to be after the 4th of July celebrations? Pretty much in every city, in every state in the United States, it's the 250th celebration. And now you have Waymo vehicles, dozens of them, in fireworks, post-fireworks traffic, and the batteries are running out. So they're just dead. And you can't move them. Mm-mm. You can't push them aside. You can't move them. They just have to sit there until tow trucks come to get them. Dozens of vehicles and dozens of Waymos just lost power in 4th of July traffic. There's videos of, just imagine. Now you got, you can't even walk in traffic like that. And now you got to get a, you got to get a flatbed because it's got to be a flatbed in there to tow this thing.
3: Are they going to get through to,
1: I just, at what point do you think everybody just goes, you know what? This might not have been a good idea.
3: Right.
1: You think that's going to happen?
3: No.
1: All right, listen, Luke Bryan tickets, sudden death factor crap, less than 20.
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5: 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Not all positive, but net positive. Helps them keep in touch with friends and stay social. But for younger people, social media use, especially heavy use, tends to be net negative. In fact, according to this year's World Happiness Report, youth who use social media more than 5 hours a day reported a lower level of well-being. And researchers who study this sort of thing found that many teens wish these platforms didn't even exist, and yet they can't seem to stop using them. Experts we talked to largely suggested two things. Ideally, along with your friend group, take some time offline. Also, try to recurate your algorithm so it shows you posts that'll make you feel good. I'm Dr. Sanjay Gupta, helping you live a better life.
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happened over the holiday weekend, and it's moderately terrifying. 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I mean, if you want to take the moderately out of there. Okay. Another sign that the world is just going to end, guys, soon. All right, we'll give you details in about 3 minutes.

0: We're going to give you a chance to win these Luke Bryan tickets. We got Sudden Death Factor Crab coming up here, guys, in less than 7 minutes. So over the weekend, you know Yellowstone Park, right? That's the tourist destination. You go and check it out and just stand there and be in awe
1: of the Gitzers.
0: God created of the what?
1: The geysers, the geysers.
0: Yeah, of the geysers and stuff like that. Well, there was a bunch of people walking around Biscuit Basin. Doesn't that sound fun at Yellowstone?
1: What?
0: When a plot of land turned into a small swimming pool size boiling water. It's the end of the world. Yeah.
1: What?
0: Yeah. I guess it was a small hydrothermal explosion sending hot water bursting into nearby rivers. And then without any warning, the ground itself collapsed into a bubbling, thumping pit. Good news.
1: Oh.
0: Nobody was hurt.
1: Oh, good.
0: And this explosion was smaller than one that rocked the same area 2 years ago.
1: Wait.
0: So, yeah.
1: Wow.
0: Bubbling, thumping pit of boiling water.
1: It's like a volcano, but the other way around.
0: Well, it's like a volcano. Thank God there wasn't any lava, I guess, but it did send it into rivers nearby. So, I mean, there's that.
1: Oh.
0: Are there any
1: clearer
0: signs you think we could get than the ground opening up with boiling water?
1: I no.

0: All right, what's your name?
1: It's Autumn. I don't know if I'm doing the right thing, so I'm here. I'm calling. I wanted to play the game.
0: Autumn, all you got to do is you just got to listen for us to tell you when to call, and then you call, okay?
1: Oh, my God. Okay, I got you. All right, thank you.
0: All right, bye. All right. Who you got checking in over there?
2: Ron, Cody, Erica, Andrea, Earl from Waste Management, Darlene, and Candy.
0: Love it. Thank y'all so much for tuning in. Let's do it now, huh? 615-737-1033. We'll play Sudden Death Factor Crab for Luke Bryan tickets, guys. Do it after Megan. Good luck.

0: All right, guys, the moment of truth. Been away. Son and Death Factor Crab. Good morning, Christy.
1: Good morning.
0: How you doing?
1: I'm doing well. How about yourself?
0: Doing great. Thank you, Christy. Now, Luke Bryan tickets on the line. Sudden Death Factor Crap. I mean, my man Scotty couldn't get to the finish line last hour. So right now, Christy, you're going to get one headline as soon as Grunt gives it to me. And you got to tell me if it's fact or crap. You get no help, no lifeline. Producer Monty can't help you out this time.
1: Oh, no. Okay.
0: If you get it right, you got the tickets. If you get it wrong, unfortunately, we got to hang up and immediately take caller 13 and give them to them, okay?
1: Okay.
0: We are pulling for you, though, Christy. I feel you. Are you working right now?
1: I am not. I'm a teacher, and I'm at home, and I'm listening to you guys.
0: Well, that's awesome. Enjoy your summer.
1: Thank you.
0: All right, Christy, here comes. Thank you, Grunt. Here comes your headline. South Florida pickleball mascot, Pickles the Rooster, is missing. South Florida pickleball mascot, Pickles the Rooster, is missing. Now, is that fact or is that crap?
1: I'm going to say people are very dedicated to their pickleball and are serious about it. I'm going to say it's fact.
0: You are locking in fact for Luke Bryan tickets on South Florida pickleball mascot Pickles the Rooster is missing, being a true headline.
1: Yes.
0: And that's right.
1: All right. Did it.
0: Luke Bryan tickets are all yours, Christy.
2: Poor Pickles.
1: Perfect. Thank you so much. My heart is beating so fast.
0: And somebody's having chicken wings.
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4: 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Bullseye Traffic.
5: Traffic is calming down, but there are still some issues with crashes causing medium slowdowns on northbound I-15 at the point of the mountain and on northbound I-15 in Murray. Plus, there's still a few more medium slowdowns on southbound I-15 in Farmington, on northbound Bangor Highway in West Valley, and on eastbound 2100 North in Lee.
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12: A better life with Dr. Sanjay Gupta.
13: For decades, the prevailing wisdom for someone who's had a heart attack has been to put them on beta blockers for the rest of their life. But new research suggests that might not be necessary, and that the benefits of these medications probably taper off after a year or two. On the whole, and for the average person, beta blockers are very safe and very effective. But, as with any medication, they can come with a cost, a financial one, and also potential side effects. We're talking about things like fatigue, dizziness, dry mouth, dry eyes. I want to be clear when I say that you absolutely should talk to your doctor before starting or stopping any medication. Point is, if you're years out from a heart attack and you're in otherwise good health, you might want to ask your doctor about discontinuing beta blockers. You'll want to, of course, keep up a healthy lifestyle, diet, exercise, and sleep. I'm Dr. Sanjay Gupta, helping you live a better life.
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9: A better life with Dr. Sanjay Gupta.
10: By age 35, two-thirds of American men will experience some degree of noticeable hair loss. And by age 50, about 85% of men will have significantly thinning hair. That's according to the American Hair Loss Association. 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No matter the cause, a lot of men, understandably, are frustrated by hair loss because it seems like a loss of control. You can take great care of your scalp by all sorts of expensive lotions and potions, but that might not matter. There are some tried and true medications that might work, like minoxidil or finasteride. But another solution is just shaving it off, and I've heard more and more how liberating this can be for a lot of guys. That's the ultimate control of their appearance. I'm Dr. Sanjay Gupta, helping you live a better life.
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0: 93.3 The Bolts, Utah Country. 95 today, 96 tomorrow. Going to be 100 by Friday around here. By the way, I do have Post Malone and Jelly Roll tickets coming up. Stay right there. Here's Jason Aldean, Girl Like You on The Bull.
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How are you? Post Malone, Jelly Roll tickets coming up in 9 minutes. Here's Dylan Scott, what he'll never have. It's 93.3, The Bull. Girl.

0: 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Post Malone, Jelly Roll going to be here July 28th. You want to go? Call at 13 right now, 801-505-9393. I'll get you a pair of tickets for that concert at the Ricicle Stadium.
1: I hope you win the contest.
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0: 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Hello.
1: Hi. Am I caller 13?
0: 13 winner.
1: No way. Oh, my God. I'm pulling over.
0: Post Malone Jelly Roll, July 28th. You are there at Rice-Eccles Stadium.
1: Oh, my gosh. I'm going to cry. I'm so excited.
0: What's your name?
1: Destiny.
0: And where are you calling from?
1: I'm calling from Harriman.
0: Who just hooked you up with Post Malone and Jelly Roll tickets?
1: Oh, my gosh.

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16: For more than a decade, the Environmental Working Group has put out a list of the so-called Dirty Dozen. These are the non-organic produce contaminated with the highest levels of pesticides. Well, this year, spinach topped the list, followed by kale, collard, mustard greens, strawberries, grapes, nectarines, peaches, cherries, apples, blackberries, pears, potatoes, and blueberries. Now, all these fruits and vegetables are part of a healthy diet, so no one is saying you shouldn't eat them. Point is, though, you could consider buying these items organic if and when you can, and then taking extra care when you wash them. The FDA recommends rinsing all fruits and vegetables, even the ones that are organic, under running water that is slightly warmer than room temperature. Don't use soap, bleach, or any fancy produce washes. I'm Dr. Sanjay Gupta, helping you live a better life.
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More chances go to Vegas. Hotel. Some spending money. Fountain Blue, Las Vegas. I'll get you qualified for this coming up at 10 o'clock. Here's Zach Topp.

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And good Tuesday morning, everybody. How are you? What's up, Roy? The city of Roy hanging out today, being part of our full family. We appreciate you. Just after 10 o'clock, how about some Nate Smith, World on Fire? It's 93.3 The Bulls.

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11: A colleague of mine went to a meeting of the primetime seniors the other week. There are programs like this all over the country for people in their 60s, 70s, 80s, and beyond to stay active. It's not just something to keep older folks busy. It helps to keep their bodies in shape and their brain sharp. Showing up with a good attitude is a must, and research shows that having the right mindset actually does lead to better physical aging. So if you need some suggestions to boost your positivity, experts we talked to recommended focusing on goals, which can boost your confidence. Practice gratitude, they said. One of the seniors my colleague met told her that just waking up in the morning is, quote, better than the alternative. That's true. Focus on the things you can control. Diet and exercise. And very importantly, surround yourself with positive people, because that can be contagious. I'm Dr. Sanjay Gupta, helping you live a better life.
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That's brand new Tyler Hubbard. Land. It's Utah Country 93.3 of the Bull. Few clouds today, 96 for a high. Maybe another chance of those scattered, isolated thunderstorms later this afternoon. 97 tomorrow, then 100 by Friday. Here's Morgan Wallen. Last night, it's 93.3 the Bull.

Utah Country 93.3. The Bullet Stadium of Fire the other night was great. Brad Paisley's second time playing Stadium of Fire. Here he is with mud on the tires. It's 93.3 The Bull.

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2: A Better Life with Dr. Sanjay Gupta.
3: There are lots of things you can measure to get an idea of how healthy you are at any given moment. Temperature, heart rate, blood pressure, just to name a few. But how about how healthy you will be and how long you're likely to live? According to a new study out of the University at Buffalo, two simple strength tests are pretty accurate at predicting longevity in older women. One is hand grip strength, and the other is how quickly people can stand up from a seated position without using their arms. By the way, I remember interviewing former President Jimmy Carter when he was quite old and being really impressed how he just popped out of the chair without using his arms. Not a lot of older people can actually do that. But I think the message here is that maintaining strength as you age is going to help you perform everyday activities, but also help you avoid injury and stay independent. I'm Dr. Sanjay Gupta, helping you live a better life.
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Washington Terrace. Thanks for hanging out with us in Washington Terrace today and being part of our Bull family. 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
16: A Better Life with Dr. Sanjay Gupta.
17: By age 35, two-thirds of American men will experience some degree of noticeable hair loss. And by age 50, about 85% of men will have significantly thinning hair. That's according to the American Hair Loss Association. Now, one dermatologist explained that hair loss can either be genetic or it can be triggered by stress, illness, surgery, medications, major life events. No matter the cause, a lot of men, understandably, are frustrated by hair loss because it seems like a loss of control. You can take great care of your scalp by all sorts of expensive lotions and potions, but that might not matter. There are some tried and true medications that might work, like minoxidil or finasteride. But another solution is just shaving it off, and I've heard more and more how liberating this can be for a lot of guys. That's the ultimate control of their appearance. I'm Dr. Sanjay Gupta, helping you live a better life.

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I've never watched so much soccer in my life. USA lost to Belgium yesterday, though. They lost, 1-4 against Belgium. It was pretty close the entire game until the last few minutes. So, yeah, the USA is out. Here's Bailey Zimmerman on The Bull.

I got rodeo tickets coming up. A family four-pack of tickets to the Bluffdale Old West Days Rodeo. We'll get to that. 12:10 with my brain buster coming up in your lunch hour. Here's Morgan Wallen. Love Somebody. It's 93.3 The Bull.

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14: A better life with Dr. Sanjay Gupta.
15: They say consistency is key, but sometimes you just gotta switch it up. A new study out of Harvard School of Public Health found that varying your exercise routine could add years to your life. What exercise someone did didn't matter much. What did matter was that all the exercises together worked all the muscle groups in their body. Now, an added benefit to changing things up is it can help you push through the plateau effect. That's when your body gets so efficient at doing something that you actually stop getting better at it. And we know from previous research that specializing in any one sport at a young age can make someone actually more prone to injury. And as experts we talk to point out, even elite athletes switch up things with their workouts, making sure to target strength, cardio, flexibility, balance, and doing that every single week. I'm Dr. Sanjay Gupta, helping you live a better life.
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1: A few clouds, 96 today, 97 tomorrow. Triple digits by Friday, maybe 103 by Saturday around here. Got that Brain Buster and rodeo tickets coming up at 12:10. Here's Scott and McCreary on The Bull.

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What's up, Holiday? Holiday, thanks for hanging out and being part of our Bull family. Got rodeo tickets for the Bluffdale Old West Days Rodeo. I'll get you in like 6 minutes with my brain buster. Here's Beautiful Things, Megan Maroney. It's 93.3 The Bull.

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1: 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Or you can just win them by answering my Brain Buster. 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If you're average here in America, you do this over 50 times a week. 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If you're average here in America, you'll do this over 50 times a week. What do you think it is? 801-505-9393. 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
8: For decades, the prevailing wisdom for someone who's had a heart attack has been to put them on beta blockers for the rest of their life. But new research suggests that might not be necessary, and that the benefits of these medications probably taper off after a year or two. On the whole, and for the average person, beta blockers are very safe and very effective. But, as with any medication, they can come with a cost, a financial one, and also potential side effects. We're talking about things like fatigue, dizziness, dry mouth, dry eyes. I want to be clear when I say that you absolutely should talk to your doctor before starting or stopping any medication. Point is, if you're years out from a heart attack and you're in otherwise good health, you might want to ask your doctor about discontinuing beta blockers. You want to, of course, keep up a healthy lifestyle, diet, exercise, and sleep. I'm Dr. Sanjay Gupta, helping you live a better life.
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1: Think As You Drunk, definitely a laid-back, fun party song. And I think it was really inspired by me growing up loving Toby Keith. And I remember when we wrote it, thinking this sounds like something Toby Keith would have came up with. And that's always a good judge of whether or not a song's any

0: 93.3 The Bullets, Utah Country. I am Matt Ramon. Good afternoon. Working on the Brain Buster here for our four-pack of tickets to the Bluffdale Old West Stage Rodeo, July 16th through the 18th. Question is, if you're average here in America, you do this over 50 times a week. What do you think it is? Who's this?
1: Hi, this is Ashley.
0: Ashley, what's your answer?
1: Look at your phone.
0: It's not look at your phone. Hi, the Bull, what's your name?
2: Landon Paxman.
0: And what's your answer?
2: Go to the bathroom.
0: It's not go to the bathroom. Hi, the Bull, who's this?
3: Mike Carter.
0: Mike, what do you think it is?
3: Flushing the toilet.
0: It's not flushing the toilet. Nothing to do with the bathroom. Hi, the Bull, who's this?
4: This is Austin.
0: Austin, what's your guess?
4: Is it give gratitude, say thank you?
0: Winner, yes, it's say thank you. 50 times a week is what the average American says. Thank you. Is that about right with you?
4: Sounds about right.
0: I agree. That's about right here. Well, you're going to the Bluffdale Rodeo. I got you four tickets.
4: Awesome, man. Thank you.
0: July 16th through the 18th out there in Bluffdale. Tickets available through Bluffdale.gov. Here's Ella Langley on the Bull. Just

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Well, we just climbed up to 90 here. It's going to be 96 today, 97 tomorrow, 95 Thursday. Then we're triple digits. Friday, 100. Saturday, 103. Sunday, 104. It's going to get hot this upcoming weekend. Here's John.

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8: A Better Life with Dr. Sanjay Gupta.
9: There are lots of things you can measure to get an idea of how healthy you are at any given moment. Temperature, heart rate, blood pressure, just to name a few. But how about how healthy you will be and how long you're likely to live? According to a new study out of the University at Buffalo, two simple strength tests are pretty accurate at predicting longevity in older women. One is hand grip strength, and the other is how quickly people can stand up from a seated position without using their arms. By the way, I remember interviewing former President Jimmy Carter when he was quite old and being really impressed how he just popped out of the chair without using his arms. Not a lot of older people can actually do that. But I think the message here is that maintaining strength as you age is going to help you perform everyday activities, but also help you avoid injury and stay independent. I'm Dr. Sanjay Gupta, helping you live a better life.
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Stella Lefty, Boston. It's Utah Country 93.3 The Bull. Post Malone, Jelly Roll, going to be here on the 28th at Rysicle Stadium. I got tickets for you coming up at 1:30. We'll do that in just a bit. Here's Luke Combs

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1: A better life with Dr. Sanjay Gupta.
2: Few people now have asked me about a TikTok trend that they've come across. It's called 75 Hard. The challenge was created by entrepreneur and author Andy Frisella, who calls it a, quote, transformative mental toughness program and an Ironman for your brain. So here's what it entails. Eat a structured diet with no alcohol, drink a gallon of water, read 10 pages of nonfiction, take a progress photo, and complete two 45-minute workouts, one of them outdoors, every day for 75 days. Quite a challenge. We asked CNN fitness contributor Dana Santis about this, who reminded us that sustainable fitness isn't about punishment or proving discipline through extremes. It's about building habits that integrate into your lifestyle in a way that feels supportive and repeatable. If you ask me, that's going to be the key to long-term success. I'm Dr. Sanjay Gupta, helping you live a better life.
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Jelly Roll, Post Malone. One night only, July 28th, Rice-Eccles Stadium. I got your tickets coming up in 6 minutes. 6 more minutes, I'll get you in. Here's Jordan Davis on The Bull.

0: 3 the Bull. 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I'll get you in to see Post Malone and Jelly Roll July 28th, Ricycle Stadium. 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
1: Doug, carefully.
0: Good luck. Here's Ella Langley and Morgan Wallen.

0: 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Hello.
1: Am I caller 13?
0: You are caller 13 winner. Who's this?
1: This is Brittany.
0: Brittany, you got a pair of tickets for Post Malone Jelly Roll July 28th, Rice Eccles Stadium.
1: Hell yeah. Oh my God, I'm so excited.
0: Who's going to go with you?
1: My boyfriend, Colton.
0: All right, we'll see you July 28th. Where are you calling from?
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14: A better life with Dr. Sanjay Gupta.
15: They say consistency is key, but sometimes you just gotta switch it up. A new study out of Harvard School of Public Health found that varying your exercise routine could add years to your life. What exercise someone did didn't matter much. What did matter was that all the exercises together worked all the muscle groups in their body. Now, an added benefit to changing things up is it can help you push through the plateau effect. That's when your body gets so efficient at doing something that you actually stop getting better at it. And we know from previous research that specializing in any one sport at a young age can make someone actually more prone to injury. And as experts we talk to point out, even elite athletes switch up things with their workouts, making sure to target strength, cardio, flexibility, balance, and doing that every single week. I'm Dr. Sanjay Gupta, helping you live a better life.
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Fruit Heights checking in. Thanks for hanging out with us in Fruit Heights. Here's your Cody Johnson, Till You Can't. 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
17: For years, we've been talking about both the positive and negative effects of being on social media. And I would say, by and large, for older adults, social media is net positive. Not all positive, but net positive. Helps them keep in touch with friends and stay social. But for younger people, social media use, especially heavy use, tends to be net negative. In fact, according to this year's World Happiness Report, youth who use social media more than 5 hours a day reported a lower level of well-being. And researchers who study this sort of thing found that many teens wish these platforms didn't even exist, and yet they can't seem to stop using them. Experts we talked to largely suggested two things. Ideally, along with your friend group, take some time offline. Also, try to recurate your algorithm so it shows you posts that'll make you feel good. I'm Dr. Sanjay Gupta, helping you live a better life.

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Utah Country. 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You know ain't nobody gonna do it like us. 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

96. Few clouds today. Another chance of thunderstorms this afternoon. 97 tomorrow, 95 Thursday, and then 100 Friday. And then we're going to get all the way up to like 104 by Sunday. Here's Lainey Wilson.

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1: I hope you win the contest.
0: And you're entered for that getaway to Vegas. Here's Kane Brown and Caitlin Brown on the Bull.

0: 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The USA is out of the FIFA World Cup.
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0: And I was just getting used to watching soccer, too. Argentina won, by the way, today, too. So if you're a Messi fan, he's moving on. Here's Bailey Zimmerman and Luke Combs.

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19: A Better Life with Dr. Sanjay Gupta.
20: Osteoporosis affects millions of people in the United States and around the world. It's a disease that basically causes someone's bones to become weak, brittle, and porous, which can increase their risk of fractures. Now, the good news here is there are things you can do other than, or in addition to, taking medications to prevent fractures before it's too late. One is to up your intake of calcium and vitamin D. You also want to eat more protein. One functional medicine dietitian told us that that helps build muscle, and if you're building muscle strength, then you are also building bone strength. You want to be mindful of your workouts. The best ways to build bone density, one therapist told us, are going to be resistance exercises like lifting weights, and also exercises that make your bones take a bit of an impact, such as jumping or even running, just loading the bones a little bit more. I'm Dr. Sanjay Gupta, helping you live a better life.
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Riverton, thank you for listening to The Bull today. A chance where he wins some tickets to Post Malone and Jelly Roll. 3:30 is going to be your chance to win those tickets. 93.3 The Bull.

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12: A better life with Dr. Sanjay Gupta.
13: There are lots of things you can measure to get an idea of how healthy you are at any given moment. Temperature, heart rate, blood pressure, just to name a few. But how about how healthy you will be and how long you're likely to live? According to a new study out of the University of Buffalo, two simple strength tests are pretty accurate at predicting longevity in older women. One is hand grip strength, and the other is how quickly people can stand up from a seated position without using their arms. By the way, I remember interviewing former President Jimmy Carter when he was quite old and being really impressed how he just popped out of the chair without using his arms. Not a lot of older people can actually do that. But I think the message here is that maintaining strength as you age is going to help you perform everyday activities, but also help you avoid injury and stay independent. I'm Dr. Sanjay Gupta, helping you live a better life.
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Caller 13, I'm looking for you. 801-505-9393. 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

0: 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If you're looking for a job, this could help you out. 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
3: 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Bullseye traffic.
4: We have a crash on southbound I-15 just north of Bangor Highway at the point of the mountain. The right shoulder there is blocked. We also have a hazmat spill on northbound I-15 at 123rd South. The right lane of the four lanes there is blocked, so move over to the left if you can. And then we have a crash on westbound I-80 just by State Street. No major delays through that area yet. We do have slowing northbound I-15 from 3300 South up to 600.
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15: A Better Life with Dr. Sanjay Gupta.
16: There are lots of things you can measure to get an idea of how healthy you are at any given moment. Temperature, heart rate, blood pressure, just to name a few. But how about how healthy you will be and how long you're likely to live? According to a new study out of the University at Buffalo, two simple strength tests are pretty accurate at predicting longevity in older women. One is hand grip strength, and the other is how quickly people can stand up from a seated position without using their arms. By the way, I remember interviewing former President Jimmy Carter when he was quite old and being really impressed how he just popped out of the chair without using his arms. Not a lot of older people can actually do that. But I think the message here is that maintaining strength as you age is going to help you perform everyday activities, but also help you avoid injury and stay independent. I'm Dr. Sanjay Gupta, helping you live a better life.
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Phone, keys, wallet is the thing I check for whenever I leave the house or any store. Just is. 93.3 The Bull, Utah Country. Johnny Cage. Want to say hi to Rocky Mountain ATV over in Payson. Payson, thank you so much for spending your day with 93.3 The Bull, Utah Country.

0: Utah Country, 93.3 The Bull. That was Megan Maroney with Medicine. I'm Johnny Cage. This is a wildfire that's down in southeast Utah right now. It's the first one in Utah to get past 100,000 acres burned in almost 10 years. Then the Cottonwood Fire in Beaver County is now 95,800 acres. So we might have two of them. So just constantly checking that weather forecast, like where's the rain, where's the rain? And it's just going to stay hot and dry this week. We might hit 101 in Salt Lake City by Friday. So keeping a fingers crossed for that rain. Jason Aldean, Ella Langley, and Luke Combs all coming up next. It's 93.3 The Bull.
1: 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Bullseye Traffic.
2: We have a crash on southbound I-15 just north of Bangor Highway at the point of the mountain. The right shoulder there is blocked. We also have a hazmat spill on northbound I-15 at 123rd South. The right lane of the four lanes there is blocked, so move over to the left if you can. And then we have a crash on westbound I-80 just by State Street. No major delays through that area yet. We do have slowing northbound I-15 from 3300 South up to 600.
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15: A better life with Dr. Sanjay Gupta.
16: A colleague of mine went to a meeting of the primetime seniors the other week. There are programs like this all over the country for people in their 60s, 70s, 80s, and beyond to stay active. It's not just something to keep older folks busy. It helps to keep their bodies in shape and their brains sharp. Showing up with a good attitude is a must, and research shows that having the right mindset actually does lead to better physical aging. So if you need some suggestions to boost your positivity, experts we talked to recommended focusing on goals, which can boost your confidence. Practice gratitude, they said. One of the seniors my colleague met told her that just waking up in the morning is, quote, better than the alternative. That's true. Focus on the things you can control. Diet and exercise, and very importantly, surround yourself with positive people, because that can be contagious. I'm Dr. Sanjay Gupta, helping you live a better life.
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93.3 The Bull, Utah Country. Johnny Cage, Wallet Hub came out with a list of the most stressed out cities in the United States of America. Where do you think Salt Lake City might be on that list? I'll tell you in 6 minutes. Ella Langley now, 93.3 The Bull.

Wallet Hub came out with a list of the most stressed out cities in America. Where do you think Salt Lake City might be on that list? It's 93.3 The Bull. Detroit is the most stressed out city in America. Salt Lake City, number 101 on that list. We got nothing to stress about around here. It's beautiful in Utah. 93.3 The Bull, Utah country.

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0: 93.3 The Bull, Utah Country, and Johnny Cage. So my mother is 75 years old, and there is not a thing that she won't click on Facebook, even though I tell her all the time, stop doing that. You're going to get scammed. But anytime a scam comes up, I always tell everybody about it so that, you know, if you have elderly parents or somebody in your family that's susceptible to clicking on those kind of links, they don't do it. So this one's a fake booking scam. It's going around. It comes from booking.com. And basically, they promise you like a $500 booking.com travel credit if you book through them. 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So it's called the fakebooking.com scam. So if you got somebody in your family, like my mother, that likes to click on everything, maybe give them a heads up so they don't do it. Josh Ross, Tyler Hubbard, and Ella Langley coming up next. 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
1: Bull's High Traffic.
2: We've got two incidents on southbound I-15 at the point of the mountain. One at Bangor Highway. The right lane there is blocked. The other one at 123rd South. The left shoulder there is blocked. We also have a hazmat spill on northbound I-15 at 123rd South. The right lane there is blocked. Be aware of that as you head out. We also have a crash southbound I-15 at 5300 South in Murray. The two right lanes there are blocked. The crash on northbound I-15 at 1300 South. One on northbound I-15 at 800 South. The left lane there is blocked. Crash on northbound I-215 at California Avenue. And one on northbound I-215 at 2100.
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12: For decades, the prevailing wisdom for someone who's had a heart attack has been to put them on beta blockers for the rest of their life. But new research suggests that might not be necessary, and that the benefits of these medications probably taper off after a year or two. On the whole, and for the average person, beta blockers are very safe and very effective. But, as with any medication, they can come with a cost. A financial one, and also potential side effects. We're talking about things like fatigue, dizziness, dry mouth, dry eyes. I want to be clear when I say that you absolutely should talk to your doctor before starting or stopping any medication. Point is, if you're years out from a heart attack and you're in otherwise good health, you might want to ask your doctor about discontinuing beta blockers. You'll want to, of course, keep up a healthy lifestyle, diet, exercise, and sleep. I'm Dr. Sanjay Gupta, helping you live a better life.
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Grantsville, thanks for being a part of the Bull Nation.

0: 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Well, California is about to become the first state to take the sell-by words off of food packaging. They say that the food's still good past that date. That's just the best day to sell it by, right? So they're going to replace it with words like for freshest use or best use used by, so that people don't throw away perfectly good food, which makes sense. So I'm a dude, though, right? We just look at the hamburger. Is it brown? Nope. Okay, I'll eat it. Take the cap off the milk. Does it smell okay? Yep, yep, I'll drink it. That's just how we roll. Dylan Scott, Luke Combs, Jake Owen coming up next. 93.3 The Bull.
1: 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Bull's High Traffic.
2: We've had a crash on northbound I-15 at 500 East in American Fork. The right shoulder there is affected. One on southbound I-15 at 2100 North in Lehigh. Southbound I-15 at Bangor Highway at the Point of the Mountain. One on southbound I-15 at 123rd South. And a hazmat spill on northbound I-15 at 123rd South. A crash on southbound I-15 at 5300 South in Murray. Northbound I-215 at California Avenue. The right shoulder there is blocked. Expect heavy delays throughout those areas.
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6: A better life with Dr. Sanjay Gupta.
7: For decades, the prevailing wisdom for someone who's had a heart attack has been to put them on beta blockers for the rest of their life. But new research suggests that might not be necessary, and that the benefits of these medications probably taper off after a year or two. On the whole, and for the average person, beta blockers are very safe and very effective. But, as with any medication, they can come with a cost. A financial one, and also potential side effects. We're talking about things like fatigue, dizziness, dry mouth, dry eyes. I want to be clear when I say that you absolutely should talk to your doctor before starting or stopping any medication. Point is, if you're years out from a heart attack and you're in otherwise good health, you might want to ask your doctor about discontinuing beta blockers. You'll want to, of course, keep up a healthy lifestyle, diet, exercise, and sleep. I'm Dr. Sanjay Gupta, helping you live a better life.
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If I see your name and city in the comments, and then I read your name, you win a prize. Today's prize being Christopher Nolan's new film, The Odyssey. Got tickets for you. Today's winner is Jackie Nance from Salt Lake City. 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

0: Name of that song is Boston from Stella Lefty and 93.3 The Bull, Utah Country, and Johnny Cage. We got Pioneer Day coming up here pretty quick. Couple of things you don't want to miss. The Utah Days of 47 Parade is going to be stepping off July 24th. That's going to start at 9 a.m. downtown Salt Lake City. It's going to start at South Temple and State Street and end at Liberty Park. And then also, this is very cool, the Parade Float Preview is going to happen on July 21st and 22nd from 11 to 9. And that's in Sandy at the Mountain America Exposition Center. I did that one last year. Super, super cool to see those floats in advance. Nate Smith, Tyler Hubbard, Jordan Davis coming up next. It's 93.3 The Bull.
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5: We've got a crash on northbound I-15 at 500 East in American Fork. The right shoulder there is affected. One on southbound I-15 at 2100 North in Lehigh. Southbound I-15 at Bangerter Highway at the Point of the Mountain. One on southbound I-15 at 123rd South. And a hazmat spill on northbound I-15 at 123rd South. A crash on southbound I-15 at 5300 South in Murray. Northbound I-215 at California Avenue. The right shoulder there is blocked. Expect heavy delays throughout those areas.
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9: A better life with Dr. Sanjay Gupta.
10: Osteoporosis affects millions of people in the United States and around the world. It's a disease that basically causes someone's bones to become weak, brittle, and porous, which can increase their risk of fractures. Now, the good news here is there are things you can do other than, or in addition to, taking medications to prevent fractures before it's too late. One is to up your intake of calcium and vitamin D. You also want to eat more protein. One functional medicine dietitian told us that that helps build muscle, and if you're building muscle strength, then you are also building bone strength. You want to be mindful of your workouts. The best ways to build bone density, one therapist told us, are going to be resistance exercises like lifting weights, and also exercises that make your bones take a bit of an impact, such as jumping or even running, just loading the bones a little bit more. I'm Dr. Sanjay Gupta, helping you live a better life.
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Nate Smith, the latest country star to jump on the weight loss bandwagon. Nate Smith now down 75 pounds. That's impressive. Good for him. 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

Your next winning keyword to stay at the Fountain Blue in Las Vegas for a couple nights with $150 resort credit is going to happen at 6 o'clock in just a couple of minutes. Still got time to get this hour's keyword. Text it in. Keyword is road trip. 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It's the Bull.